0: Eagle Eye Save tonight, Star Mackay in the Wit Sunday, Scotty and Kaylee. Great to have Emma Manselman on the show today, playing for Queensland again tomorrow night, Women's Origin 2 in Brisbane.
1: A tough game, seems like their season hasn't started, but I believe in the Queensland side levelling the field.
0: Yeah, that'd be the opening for Magic Round then, wouldn't it? I tell you,
1: yes, it is.
0: Not heard a lot about Magic Round.
1: You're not on the feeds I'm on then.
0: You're getting a lot of it, aren't you?
1: I get a lot sharp.
0: Yeah, right,
1: feed.
0: Okay.
1: Yeah, because it's at Brisbane as well and I'm a Broncos supporter.
0: Could be why, yeah. All right, a lot of people heading down to Brizzy for Magic Round in the next day or so. Enjoy if you're heading down there. Miles Smith here, Star 20 Song Marathon. Stay.

0: from Harry Styles. That's American Girls, wrapping up your 20-so music marathon right here at Star. We've got another one going down for you tomorrow after 9, straight after Scotty and Kaylee. But you know what? We've got more of Mackay and the Wit Sunday's best music continuing for you in just minutes. Including this massive Aussie throwback from the legend himself, Barnsley, Working Class Man. What a song. You're going to hear it in full on the back end of this at Star.
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0: right across Mackay and the Wit Sundays with the best music. You've got it locked on Star. Dylan hanging out with you for your Wednesday morning. Yeah, we're halfway through the week. Hopefully you're having a good one so far. Now, I've got a question for you. What do you get when you put two of the world's biggest pop stars together? I'm talking Madonna and Sabrina Carpenter. You get this huge, fresh collab. Or Bring Your Love. So good, isn't it? Such a bop, and you're going to fall in love with it when I play it for you next, right here at Star.
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0: Laura McKay and the Wet Sundays Best Music. It all continues for you after 11 with this fresh hit from Mallgrab. Yeah, he's done a remix of Milky's Just The Way You Are, and it's going to play in full inside the next 15. And we'll play Shawn Mendes straight after we check in with the newsroom for everything you need to know this morning next, right here at Star.
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4: Hi, I'm Phoebe Humphrey. The Business Council of Australia has expressed concerns over changes to capital gains tax and negative gearing, saying it will deter investment. The federal government breaking election promises in last night's budget when unveiling the changes in a move to rebalance the Australian tax system. But Treasurer Jim Chalmers has told Seven it'll mean another 75,000 Aussies can get into their first homes.
5: This is about levelling the playing field, still providing the appropriate concessions, for example, for people who invest in new builds, adding to housing supply, but recognising that the intersection of the housing market and the tax system is locking too many younger people out of housing.
4: The opposition is vowing to fight the property tax reforms. Tourism bosses have warned the decision not to extend the fuel excise cut in last night's budget will severely impact regional tourism. The halving of the excise will end at the end of June. Margie Osmond from the Tourism and Transport Forum has told the ABC

0: Bay Autos, it's the experience that you've been waiting for.
1: Star Sport. In sport, Carlton is training this morning for the first time under Josh Fraser, following yesterday's departure of head coach Michael Voss. List manager Nick Austin also left the Blues. And Queensland captain Cameron Munster admits Tom Dearden's injury is a major blow ahead of the State of Origin. The in-form halfback suffered an ankle injury in the Cowboys' loss to the Eels last week, ruling him out of the first two games of the series.
2: Probably disappointing for Tommy. He bleeds maroon and I know the Cowboys will miss him dearly. Yeah, it's a big blow for them. Bigger blow for Queensland.
1: That's the latest news and sport.
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4: Star weather. A shower or two near the coast today, but only a slight chance elsewhere. Airlie and Pioneer Valley is going to get up to 25 degrees, and Mackay and Proserpine 26 degrees. Tomorrow, a shower or two, then Friday and Saturday, a possible shower.
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0: On Star, we're doing Mackay and the Wet Sundays Best Music. 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

0: Urine Star, it's where you get up with Scotty and Kaylee for breakfast, weekday mornings from 5 a.m. And this morning, the guys were taking your calls on what school subject didn't stick.
1: Shorthand.
2: What?
3: Shorthand,
2: okay.
3: Yes.
2: So this one was mentioned on the Facebook page. What is shorthand? That was something I was never taught.
3: I was before your time.
2: Well, what is it?
1: Yeah, it's a form of taking notes. Mm. And it's like in little symbols and things like that.
2: Symbols?
1: And, yeah. And it's used a lot in when, say you're in maybe a law office or something like that, and they're dictating to you
2: the
1: letter.
2: Also like in a courtroom kind of thing when they're typing that stuff in the side of the courtroom.
1: Yes. And then you go back and then translate it later.
0: Yeah, I didn't get that either, Tracy. The guys, they're back tomorrow morning from 5 right here at Star.
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So, let's whip up some new music instead. 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

0: taking over for your afternoon next right here on Star. And here's got your flashback lunch. And he'll kick things off with this one from Dan Hartman, I Can Dream About You. Straight after we check in with the newsroom for the very latest. I'm out of here though. See you bye. See ya.
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4: Hey there, I'm Jackie Lim. The inquest into the death of 95-year-old grandmother Claire Nowland is finally underway. It's been 3 years since she was tasered by a police officer in her southern New South Wales aged care home after she was found wandering around with a steak knife. The officer responsible, former Constable Christian White, was found guilty of manslaughter in 2024. The inquest is expected to focus on dementia training for emergency services personnel. The Treasurer has been out and about selling his budget this morning, claiming some difficult decisions needed to be made. The biggest change is the winding back of negative gearing. Property investors will only be able to negatively gear newly built homes. Jim Chalmers has told the ABC this morning he doesn't regret breaking an election promise.
5: Too many young people are locked out of home ownership in particular, and the steps that we took last night, which we understand are contentious, they're difficult decisions, they are about trying to level the playing field for first home buyers.
4: New Medicare clinics, cheaper medicines and aged care reforms are also set to be introduced under the budget's urgent care package. $1.8 billion will be spent on Medicare urgent care clinics aimed at reducing pressure on busy EDs and improving bulk billing. Cancer and cerebral palsy medications will be added to the PBS, and aged care governance, support and regulatory standards will be strengthened with a $565 million investment. And the Cannes Film Festival has just kicked off. Lord of the Rings director New Zealand's Peter Jackson has been presented with an honorary Palme d'Or.
3: Great tasting Blue River water in 15-litre jugs for your home from local stockists near you. 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
4: Star Sport. In sport, another AFL great has been forced to walk away from the All-Australian panel due to a link with a betting giant, former Hawks star Luke Hodge stepping down over concerns about a conflict of interest with TAB. The brother of Storm and Maroon star Xavier Coates will live out his NRL dream this weekend. 18-year-old Phil Coates has been named to make his NRL debut for Brisbane. And the NBA's first openly gay player has died at the age of 47. Jason Collins revealed last year he had been diagnosed with brain cancer and was undergoing treatment. That's the latest in news and sport.
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1: It's going to be partly cloudy today. There's a slight chance of a shower. Tops at 25 in Airlie and the Pioneer Valley, 26 in Mackay and Proserpine. Partly cloudy for Thursday and Friday. Medium chance of showers on Thursday. Friday, there's a slight chance of a shower there too. We are currently sitting at 26 degrees in C4.
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1: Hi there, it's Paddy here taking you through your Flashback Lunch. 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
1: I'm just kidding.

That's the Will Ferrell and Ryan Reynolds version. Got the real version coming at you soon from Mika. Herbie, Nick Kershaw in, but right now we're going to kick off the flashback lunch with Dan Hartman right here on Star.

0: is Sunday's Mika for a flashback lunch. Match back tomorrow after 7, $900 up for grabs. We're going to continue this flashback lunch. Bit of Herbie for you. It's the right type of mood on Star.
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0: 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It's the Flashback Lunch, bringing you all the tunes that take you back.
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0: We're leaving the flashback lunch there. Stomach on the Whip Sundays. It's Patty with you. Hope you're enjoying your hump day. Oh, actually, let's not leave the flashback lunch. I want to sneak in one more in 15 minutes. If we're going to go back in time, we got to sneak in a bit of JT, am I right? Before we get to that, I've got Nikki, Yor and Daisy, a new somber next up.
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3: 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We're giving a few people a buzz who have entered, and I've got Courtney here. She's got a fantastic idea on where she wants to go.
4: I put in that I'd like to go to, like, Tokyo, and I'd like to go to London to go see the darts. Then you have Rome. 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And the Northern Lights in Ireland, and go to New York. So I pretty much want to go everywhere.
3: you want to literally take advantage of the around the world.
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3: Oh, well, that sounds like a wonderful trip. 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
4: 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Like,
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3: That's Courtney from West Mackay, who's got her entry in right there at star119.com.au. And you can too. You've got until the 29th of the month to enter in.
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0: Emma Kay in the Whit Sundays. Star.
1: Taking it slowly. 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All alone with your demons. And I know that we need this, but I've been too afraid to follow through.

0: moment. Noah Kahan, Star Mackay and the Wit Sunday. It's almost 1 o'clock on your Wednesday. Hope you're well. Hey, soon I've got this from Olivia Dean. A massive tune from a few years back. And then it's Eddie Boy.
1: I used to love you. Now every day I hate you just a little more.
0: I'll have that for you inside the next 15 minutes right here on Star.
2: When we say we're giving away cash on Star, we really do give it away. There's no wait for months and months and it might happen. No tricking. No impossible to win contests. Talking big is easy. 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Just ask Dominique from Sunnyside.
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8: 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I'm all like, $1,000,
2: 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And Jessica from IMEO, $5,000.
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9: Oh, my gosh, that's amazing.
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21: Hey there, I'm Jackie Lim. As expected, cuts to the capital gains tax and negative gearing have been laid out in last night's budget. Treasurer Jim Chalmers has addressed the press club this afternoon, saying it was the hardest budget he's had to put together.
22: Now, we have made some hard decisions and we have come to a different view on some very contentious policies for the right reasons. And I'd rather defend a shift in policy than leave a broken status quo in place to do more damage.
21: It comes as the Business Council of Australia expressed concerns over the changes this morning, saying it will deter investment. Former New South Wales Police Commissioner Karen Webb has been named to lead a review into child protection services in the NT. It follows the alleged murder of five-year-old girl Kumanjai Little Baby and will include investigations into the Culture and Resources Department. The World Health Organization is urging countries to prepare for more cases of hantavirus. It comes as authorities in Paris said a French woman who contracted the virus on board the cruise ship had the most severe form of the disease and has been moved to the ICU. The growth in Aussie pay packets has slowed slightly. Annual wages grew 3.3% in the March quarter, down from 3.4% the previous 3 months. And the first Eurovision semi-final has wrapped up overnight with 10 countries sent through to the grand final. Belgium, Greece, Israel and Poland among those to qualify. Another 15 will perform in the second semi on Friday morning our time, including Australia's Delta Goodrum.
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21: In sport, Jannik Sinner is quickly creeping up behind Novak Djokovic. The Italian world number one defeated Andrea Pellegrino at the Italian Open overnight, equaling the Joker's consecutive wins record for ATP Masters matches with 31. If he wins the whole tournament, he'll also join Djokovic as the only man to take the title at all nine Masters events. And Panthers coach Ivan Cleary will make a major announcement this afternoon, with speculation mounting about his future. We're being told the four-time premiership winning coach is going to call it quits at the end of next season. That's the latest in news and sport.
23: I just love it out here.
21: The Italian Open overnight, equaling the Joker's consecutive wins record for ATP Masters matches with 31. If he wins the whole

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2: Star weather.
3: It's going to be partly cloudy this afternoon with a slight chance of a shower. Tops at 25 in Airlie and the Pioneer Valley, 26 in Mackay and Proserpine. Partly cloudy for the next couple of days. Medium chance of showers for Thursday. Slight chance on Friday.
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0: INXS on Star. Emma's going to be out in the Star car hanging out at the Botanic Gardens in about 10 minutes. We'll find out what she has on board soon. Scotty and Kaylee back tomorrow for Star Breakfast, and they were asking the question, what did you forget from school? Tracy from Andergrove had a good response for this.
1: Shorthand.
2: What?
3: Shorthand, okay. Yes.
2: So this one was mentioned on the Facebook page. What is shorthand? That was something I was never taught.
3: I was before your time.
2: Well, what is it?
1: Yeah, it's a form of taking notes. Mm. And it's like in little symbols and things like that.
2: Symbols?
1: And, yeah, and it's used a lot in when, say you're in maybe a law office or something like that, and they're dictating to you
2: the
1: letter.
2: Also like in
1: the
2: courtroom kind of thing when they're typing that stuff in the side of the courtroom.
1: Yes, and then you go back and then translate it later.
0: I think that's what emojis are for these days. Scotty and Kaylee back tomorrow from 5. Ed Sheeran up next on
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0: 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Coming up soon, it's Olivia Rodrigo's very latest. She appeared on Fallon the other day to have a chat about what this new single really means.
1: I mean, the song is basically about a really awesome first date, and so I always kind of knew that I wanted to be the first step in the journey of you seem pretty sad for a girl so in love. So it just the journey definitely like ebbs and flows and goes in lots of different places from here, but this is like the first chapter.
0: And I've got Drop Dead for you in just minutes right here on Star.
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0: Now this is your new favourite lunch spot, I reckon. It's the Mackay Golf Club. 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Their normal menu has nothing over $25, right? 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However, Cat's Comfort Foods on Friday night are here. And boy, oh boy, are they delightful. Sweet and sour pork with a little bit of rice, just $18. Spaghetti bolognese, it's sumptuous, it's delicious, still $18. Roast pork and veg, yeah, you got it, $20. And then some lovely coral trout, that's crumbed, $22. So what a bargain, delicious food. The members draw is sitting at $400 at the moment. Take 5 Trivia is back, $50 bistro voucher to be won. So if you're keen on some lunch, perfect place to go. If you're keen on dinner for Friday night, it's a lovely location down at the Mackay Golf Club.
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0: Sienna Spyro on Star. Scotty and Kaylee back tomorrow with another $1,000 left for grabs after 8 o'clock. In the meantime, I've got this from Gaga and Doechii. Plus, I want to sneak in this from Harry Styles. Yeah, your boy's back. Better than ever after 2 on Star.
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11: Hello, I'm Fee Papel. Big changes to housing announced in last night's budget. Negative gearing will be restricted to newly built homes, with existing properties bought after 7:30 last night no longer able to offset rental losses against income. But the news is better for those who have long-term investments. The old rules still apply. Authorities say it's inevitable we'll see more hantavirus cases as an 11th patient is confirmed. The World Health Organization says they're all passengers passengers and crew from the cruise ship and that the broader risk remains low. The growth in Aussie pay packets has slowed slightly. Annual wages grew 3.3% in the March quarter, down from the previous 3 months. And the chance to see a solar eclipse is expected to draw thousands of visitors to WA's north. An isolated roadhouse near the Northern Territory border will be the best spot to view the longest eclipse this century. For 5 minutes on July 22, 2028, there will be complete darkness.
0: There are massive deals which are happening right now at Nissan Proserpine. You can see for yourself at Whitsunday Autos. It's the experience that you've been waiting for.
11: Star Sport. In sport, Craig McRae isn't expecting a call-up from Carlton over its coaching role. Blues CEO Graham Wright approached Collingwood's mentor last year to talk about the possibility of replacing Voss. McRae doubts he'll be asked again.
12: No, Wright and I speak quite often, but not about position, no.
11: And the brother of Storm and Maroon star Xavier Coates will live out his NRL dream this weekend. 18-year-old Phil Coates has been named to make his debut for Brisbane in their Round 11 blockbuster with the Warriors. That's the latest in news and sport.
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0: nice day out there. Start McConnell with Sundays. You with Patty. Emma Manselman caught up with Scotty and Kaylee early this morning to have a chat about the NRLW Origin 2, which is happening tomorrow night.
1: Did you stay kind of in camp between Origin 1 and now, or how did that all work? Because there's no season for you, you ladies to go back to at the moment, obviously.
2: Yeah, no. So Friday night we all flew back to our regions or whatever, wherever we're from, and then we come in to camp a week before like game two. So we came in last Thursday.
3: Yeah, right.
2: Back into camp.
3: Yeah. How was doing that with no season? So you haven't played any like ball in any games, and then going into an Origin, like it's a little bit different from in the past. Did you find that you have fresh legs, or did it make it a little bit more challenging?
2: To be honest, it's probably more challenging because obviously you don't have any games under your belt. So you could train as much as you want, but there's nothing sort of to train you game fitness, if that makes sense. A totally different feeling, match fitness compared to, no matter how much you train.
0: Good luck to Queensland. Hey, if you've got a fedora, you need to chuck it on now because we've got Jason Mraz coming in minutes here at Star.
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0: 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We could be sending you on a big old trip. Kato featuring John. I've got that for you inside the next 5 minutes. Plus some dates to pop in your diary. This is the one and only date that you need in there. May 30. Not only is Legends of the Lawn back, with Jimmy Barnes headlining, River of Life is going to be here. Plus, there's not only things happening on the Whitsundays, there's a rave happening on the Whitsundays, and then also in Proserpine as well, Barrett and Boots. So, take your pick. I'll probably be at Legends on the Lawn. I would suggest you can get your tickets at Ticketmaster for that one. But otherwise, May 30, it's the date to be out and about across Mackay and the Whitsundays.
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3: 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What is there to see, honest?
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0: nice day out there today across Mackinamwent Sundays, but it's getting a little cool. I mean, I think this is the first time I've actually kind of wanted a blanket on. 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Sunny Federa and Alanis Morissette. 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
6: Hey there, I'm Fee Papel. Pauline Hanson is linking the government's changes to negative gearing, capital gains and family trusts to communism. She says it's basically taking wealth from older Aussies who've worked hard, saved and invested. But Treasurer Jim Chalmers says it's time to help younger Australians.
7: Now, the reforms will help first home buyers and build on all of our work to boost supply, reduce red tape and make it easier for younger people to get a deposit.
6: A WA man charged with terrorism offences is facing more charges over extremist material and child abuse. Jason Michaels was arrested earlier this year with police alleging he had planned to attack mosques, government and police buildings. The 20-year-old now charged with having violent extremist material on his devices. A retired dentist in New South Wales may have exposed thousands of patients to blood diseases. Health authorities in the state are trying to track down patients who had seen William Tam over the past 25 years. Authorities have concerns about infection control and patients' records and are urging anyone who saw him to get tested for Hep B and C and HIV. And Iran hopes China can play a role as mediator in peace talks with the US as Donald Trump and his entourage head to Beijing. The US president also bringing along his war secretary. Even Elon Musk is tagging along.
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6: Star Sport. In sport, Carlton held its first training session without Michael Voss after he quit the job of head coach yesterday. Caretaker Josh Fraser took the boys through a rigorous session. As reactions continue to flow from the wider football community, Collingwood coach Craig McRae throwing his support behind Vossi.
8: He's a legend of our game, both player and coach. And as a friend, I know how capable he is of what he does.
6: And Maroons captain Cameron Munster admits Tom Dearden's injury is a major blow ahead of State of Origin. The in-form halfback suffered an ankle injury in the Cowboys' loss to the Eels last week, ruling him out of the first two games of the series. That's the latest in news and sport.
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2: Star weather.
9: Partly cloudy this afternoon. There could be a shower or two, not super likely at this stage. And down to 20 in Mackay and Airlie overnight with a top of 25 in Airlie tomorrow. 26 across Mackay, the Pioneer Valley and Proserpine. Remaining partly cloudy for Thursday and Friday and even to kick off the weekend. There's a slight chance of a shower in the morning on most days.
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0: The sun is peeking its way through the clouds. It's Star McKinley-Witt Sundays with Paddy and Benson Boone. Mackay is getting busy over the next couple of months, and I think there's a good reason. Bulger is coming to town for the Wisely Wine and Food Day in Mackay, taking place on Saturday, July 18th. Pop it in your diary. It's a major highlight, Mackay Festival of the Arts. And that is a wonderful time of the year. And I've got his hit single from his new album, Gentlemen, in about 10 minutes here at Star.
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4: 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Yeah, at 22, he's decided he wants to shoot over to the States and give IndyCar mechanicking a go. 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
6: You know, I spent half an hour talking to our general manager yesterday about room sense.
5: What? That is, I can confidently say, that is a conversation I've never had with anyone. That's a male. I've never had.
6: You never been past dusk and thought about the scents?
5: No.
6: I have like four different candles in a very small space.
5: Right.
6: One diffuser in the kitchen, then there's a candle that marry together. The two scents smell nice together so they work, but they energise. Then there's the lounge room set, which is more of a relaxed one. And then when you go in the bedroom, the scent that allows you to calm down to that level. Yeah. Look, anyway.
5: Can I just say on behalf of all blokes listening at the moment, I've got no idea what you're talking about.
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0: Echo on Star. You with Patty. Almost 4 o'clock. After four, I've got a new Kill the Boy track, Pieces. It's new Harry Styles as well. It's old Whitesnake. Somewhat old Scotty and new Kaylee. Back tomorrow for Star Breakfast. $900 up for grabs. Match just after 7 o'clock. The ultimate game of word association. You can kind of see how it works to some extent on our socials. Star Mackay and the Wit Sundays. You can also see that Kaylee doesn't know what a quarry was. They figured it out today. 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
12: Hey there, I'm Fee Papel. Broken election promises are following the Treasurer today after handing down his federal budget last night. The big one is changes to property tax, but Jim Chalmers is standing firm, saying it'll help people get into the housing market.
13: The reforms in this budget go a lot further by starting to rebalance a tax system that favours assets over workers. These policies do little to support new housing supply. In fact, in the past 5 years, more than 80% of investor borrowing has been for existing housing.
12: Pauline Hanson has refused to condemn a One Nation volunteer who supports a neo-Nazi and cop killer, Desi Freeman. Alan Beale sharing social media posts questioning the shooting of a police officer and praising Thomas Sewell for his stance against pro-Palestinian protesters. On the night the party won a New South Wales by-election, Senator Hanson was seen giving him a hug. The federal government has withdrawn funding for Invictus Australia. The veteran support organisation was given $9 million in the last budget, but got no love last night. The not-for-profit is championed by Prince Harry, and organisers are asking the government to reconsider. And a growing number of Americans think assassination attempts targeting Donald Trump are fake. A survey has found one in four believe the shooting at the White House Correspondents' Dinner in April was staged.
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12: Star Sport. In sport, Craig McRae won't stand in the way if Carlton approaches Hayden Skipworth to become its next coach. Collingwood's assistant is among the candidates to replace Michael Voss at Princess Park. And in the NRL, Broncos veteran Ben Hunt is hoping a deal is close on a one-year contract extension with the club. He says he's got no plans to retire soon and wants to stay on with the Brisbane side.
14: I'm really excited, mate. I love this club and, you know, I'm very grateful they're going to give me an opportunity to go around for another year. And, you know.
12: And in the way, if Carlton approaches Hayden Skipworth to become its next coach.

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1: Partly cloudy this afternoon. There could be a shower or two, not super likely at this stage. And down to 20 in Mackay and Airlie overnight with a top of 25 in Airlie tomorrow. 26 across Mackay, the Pioneer Valley and Proserpine. Remaining partly cloudy for Thursday and Friday. And even to kick off the weekend, there's a slight chance of a shower in the morning on most days.
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3: I mean, how good does this sound? 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People are saying things like, I would take my boyfriend of 39 years to Vegas. This is Jenny from West Mackay. And how good that see? A little bit of Vegas, baby.
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3: 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Sounds lovely, doesn't it? 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We're going to draw this out at the end of the month because we want to send you around the world and give you $15,000. 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

0: hour behind the Wits Sundays with the Cranberries. 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
1: Alrighty, so Woods, the swap meet, it's in full swing, guys. We're really heating up here. So we are trying to trade our way by swapping items on the radio with you guys from Paris's old psychology textbook to a $10,000 engagement ring for her. That's what she wants. First week, I wouldn't even worry about it. We're just warming up. Mm-hmm. Second week, we have 3 signed Taylor Swift CDs, which we traded for a 6-foot-long taxidermied snake mm-hmm. into what we have now and what you guys can trade for this afternoon.
2: An unscratched scratchy. Now, I know when I say it like that, you're thinking you guys are morons. What were you thinking? But you need to know with context that a psychic who was shooting the lights out, this is what Dave said yesterday.
1: Yeah.
2: Dave said the psychic was getting everything right about his life, said, buy a scratchy yesterday.
1: Yeah.
2: What he has given us is the scratchy that he bought yesterday. I think it's a guaranteed winner, which means it could be worth $150,000. If you want it, join us this afternoon.
0: That's Will and Woody's swap meet from 5 o'clock this afternoon. Jeez, they are risking it for the biscuit, aren't they, on Star?
3: 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The amazing Jimmy Barnes playing his greatest hits. John Stevens, Birds of Tokyo, Baby Animals, Busby Maru, and Bachelor Girl. Star presents Legends on the Lawn. Tickets through Ticketmaster now.
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0: way to end it on this beautiful day across Mackay that we're Sundays. It's Crowded House. Willy Woody Swap Meet is up from 5 o'clock and Scotty and Kaylee are back tomorrow. Matchy match up to $900. They're going to be chatting to Nine News Queensland sport editor Adam Jacobson and running through old iconic ads. Those ads like 1300655506 for the reading, right? How good is that? That is stuck. There was an ad in Tassie that I loved as well. It was called All You Need Is Chicken Feed. Anyway, tune in tomorrow from 5. Have a wonderful afternoon. I'll be back from 12 on Star.
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15: Hey there, I'm Fee Papel. Anthony Albanese fired up in Parliament this afternoon over the budget. He's defending the government over claims it lied to voters. The budget included changes to capital gains tax and negative gearing, a breach of Labor's election promises. But the PM is saying tax changes to housing will see investors help themselves and others.
16: The difference between investing in an existing home with negative gearing as it benefits the investor, but if you invest in a new home, it benefits the investor and it benefits the nation.
15: An associate of disgraced author Craig Silvey has been accused of sex crimes. A 57-year-old man's been charged over producing and distributing child exploitation material. His arrest is part of the continuing investigation into the author. The Commonwealth Bank has released its quarterly update, revealing a spike in the number of customers who are behind on their loan payments, causing an 8.5% drop in shares. But the bank did still make $2.7 billion in profit. It's been revealed education platform Canvas did pay a ransom to hackers who stole the details of millions of users, and although no figure has been disclosed, it's thought to be in the millions. And Donald Trump is heading to China tomorrow. The main aim of the summit is to talk trade and Taiwan, but the US president doesn't think the war on Iran will come up.
17: Because we have Iran very much under control. We're either going to make a deal or they're going to be decimated. One way or the other, we win.
14: There are massive deals which are happening right now at Nissan Proserpine. You can see for yourself at Whitsunday Autos. 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
15: Sport. In sport, former Port coach Ken Hinckley isn't ruling himself out of coaching Carlton following the departure of Michael Voss, but concedes it will more than likely be a first-time coach. He joins the list of former coaches without a team, including John Longmire, Adam Simpson and Nathan Buckley. In NRL, Ivan Cleary will finish up as Panthers coach at the end of 2027. The 55-year-old oversaw Penrith's historic four-peat from 2021 to 24. Assistant Peter Wallace will take over at the end of next year. That's the latest in news and sport.
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8: Hey there, I'm Fee Papel. Anthony Albanese fired up in Parliament this afternoon over the budget. He's defending the government over claims it lied to voters. The budget included changes to capital gains tax and negative gearing, a breach of Labor's election promises. But the PM is saying tax changes to housing will see investors help themselves and others.
9: The difference between investing in an existing home with negative gearing as it benefits the investor, but if you invest in a new home, it benefits the investor and it benefits the nation.
8: An associate of disgraced author Craig Silvey has been accused of sex crimes. A 57-year-old man's been charged over producing and distributing child exploitation material. His arrest is part of the continuing investigation into the author. The Commonwealth Bank has released its quarterly update, revealing a spike in the number of customers who are behind on their loan payments, causing an 8.5% drop in shares. But the bank did still make $2.7 billion in profit. It's been revealed education platform Canvas did pay a ransom to hackers who stole the details of millions of users. And although no figure has been disclosed, it's thought to be in the millions. And Donald Trump is heading to China tomorrow. The main aim of the summit is to talk trade and Taiwan. But the US president doesn't think the war on Iran will come up.
10: Because we have Iran very much under control. We're either going to make a deal or they're going to be decimated. One way or the other, we win.
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8: In sport, former Port coach Ken Hinckley isn't ruling himself out of coaching Carlton following the departure of Michael Voss, but concedes it will more than likely be a first-time coach. He joins the list of former coaches without a team, including John Longmire, Adam Simpson and Nathan Buckley. In NRL, Ivan Cleary will finish up as Panthers coach at the end of 2027. The 55-year-old oversaw Penrith's historic four-peat from 2021 to 24. Assistant Peter Wallace will take over at the end of next year. That's the latest in news and sport.
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2: Star weather.
11: Partly cloudy overnight. There's a slight chance of a shower and down to 20 in Mackay and Airlie. Tops of 25 in Airlie tomorrow, 26 in Mackay, the Pioneer Valley and Proserpine. It'll be partly cloudy with medium chance of showers. That'll continue into Friday. Partly cloudy, slight chance of a shower. And then across the weekend, there'll be some scattered showers at this point.
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0: Hey everyone, it's Will and Woody. I'm Nell Woods. There's been a bit of a stitch up that's gone on.
1: And yeah, not fair. You're my mate. You're supposed to be my friend.
0: Hey,
1: and you got me really excited about something.
0: I know,
1: something.
0: We do a show together. Now look, we were just talking about the fact that it's very funny when middle-aged men get obsessed with something and that's all they can talk about. Now, this wasn't my idea. This was Joe's idea.
1: That makes sense.
0: R.E.P. She was like,
1: that definitely
0: I said, let's get your dad. She was like, why don't you just get Woody with cycling?
1: I do have some information about you, Joe, from our trip to Sydney, which I haven't revealed as yet. I wouldn't dare. But just know that I've got
0: the look
1: that.
0: On
1: just,
0: her face.
1: so now you know I've got something.
0: Yes. Good. We'll talk offline.
1: I wouldn't tell you.
0: Yes, you will.
1: I don't
0: know. Of course you will.
1: I would never.
0: Talk right up. Oh, wow. She's.
2: Also, I was lying. That never happened.
0: Oh, very good. Now, here's the thing, guys. Off air, I asked you about cycling, Woods.
1: Yes.
0: Okay. Mark the man Daniel, our audio producer, just ushered me into his audio booth and was like, mate, have a listen to this. And he was like, this is unedited.
1: I got excited.
0: So what you're about to hear is verbatim the chat between me and Woody. I actually don't have anything more to say about this. This is just me bringing out the fact that I had a few hours free on the weekend.
1: Yeah.
0: And you spoke for a minute and a half. No, 3 minutes about something that you love. Are you ready?
1: I don't want to hear this.
0: Here we
1: it's
0: go.
1: Embarrassing.
0: Let's go. I had a few hours free on Saturday and I hadn't exercised yet.
3: Oh, yeah. You didn't go for a bike ride, did you? Like a full-on bike ride? Did you love it? Was it just unbelievable? Did you get blown away by how far you could go?
0: I liked it. I had a good time.
3: How's this? Did you stop anywhere and get coffee? How good's that? That was the sell for me. You can ride 30 kilometres, go and have a coffee in a beautiful cafe, sit there for 40 minutes, have a bit of carrot cake, get back on your bike, and it's totally fine. It's the best bit about cycling. You want to get some cycling shoes? Because you're going to have to clip in. We're going to have to shave your legs and get you some tights.
0: I don't want to do that.
3: So you'll do what I've done. Mm. Bottoms, you have to have lycra. It's just too uncomfortable on long rides. You don't need a tight top. Mm. But then you'll start getting into fueling, and then where do you put your fuel?
0: Fueling.
3: You want gels, you want...
0: Oh, no, no, mate, I'm not.
3: It's a slippery slope. All of a sudden, you'll do a 30K ride. And also, with your little injuries that you've got going on, mate, it's unbelievable for you. You're just not sore anymore. And you'll wake up, you'll push it too hard one day, because you'll go, I just want to sit on the cable
0: block. Yeah.
3: And you'll be better than you think.
0: Yeah.
3: Because you're a fit guy.
0: Yeah, thanks.
3: And the next morning, you wake up and you go, I could do it again. I can't believe I could do it again.
0: Yeah, wow.
3: I reckon you should get a gravel bike because I don't reckon...
0: I have a gravel bike.
3: Yeah, but a good one. Expensive. What you should do, go for a few more rides with your bike.
0: Goodness. I don't think I have the bike. I just wanted to tell you that I went for a nice ride on the weekend.
3: It's good to have you on board, man.
0: There's 2 minutes left.
1: Yeah,
0: There's another two minutes. We didn't even get to it.
1: I know. And I wanted to keep going.
0: Oh,
1: I would have loved to have kept going.
0: That is awesome.
1: That's not fair. You got me excited about maybe a shared interest between the two of us. I actually couldn't wait to go for a ride with you.
0: You actually did. I was really caught there. I was caught.
1: You want to go for a ride?
0: No. Let's just be very clear. I do not want to go for a ride. But I was caught because I was enjoying stitching you up so much. But then, I could see... Once it got to a point, after you started talking for 30 seconds, I think it was the bit where I hadn't said anything for 30 seconds. Yeah. And you'd mentioned carrot cake and then back. And then you started talking about what to wear. And I was like, dude, you have made a jump here. Oh, no, it was the bit where you go, and then we're going to start fueling. And I was like, fueling? I just said I had a few hours free on the weekend. And we're talking about fuel.
1: It's crucial.
0: And then you'll go and then you'll wake up because you're a fit guy, right? And then you'll just think, I want to go again. That was intense, but very funny. Thank you. It's Will and Woody.
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0: It's Will and Woody, guys. We haven't got time for our post-show notes today because, we spent 10 minutes doing the swap meet today. Where we're at, though, Woods, we traded the unscratched scratchies that David had, psychic-endorsed unscratched scratchies, and we have traded them for a limited edition Michael Goddard signed piece of art. Now, we don't know anything about this guy. Lee called in. She paid $5,000 for it back in God knows when. Lee sounds old. But we now have that. And we are learning online that Michael Goddard is, people pay for this guy.
1: We haven't, at the very low end of the scale, people are paying over $1,000 for a Goddard.
0: Minimum. Paying minimum for a Goddard. He's in art galleries all over the world.
1: She reckons she paid $5,000 in Vegas for the Goddard.
0: Yep.
1: We own that now. We've got that. We will only own it for 24 hours though. If you want this piece of artwork, that again, it could be worth between $5,000 and $10,000. This is a legit piece of artwork.
0: Yep, make us a trade.
1: And join us tomorrow.
0: Yes, please do.
1: Offer us a trade. Or get the jump on everyone. Start firing in those texts. What do you want to give us for the Goddard?
0: See you this afternoon. Tomorrow afternoon.
2: Star. 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

0: Star presents Legends on the Lawn at Harrow Park, Saturday, May 30th. The amazing Jimmy Barnes playing his greatest hits. John Stevens, Birds of Tokyo, Baby Animals, Busby Maru, and Bachelor Girl. 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

0: Skinner presents Legends on the Lawn at Harrow Park, Saturday, May 30th. With the amazing Jimmy Barnes playing his greatest hits, John Stevens, Birds of Tokyo, Baby Animals, Busby Maru, and Bachelor Girl. 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
1: You know, I spent half an hour talking to our general manager yesterday about room scents.
2: What? That is, I can confidently say, that is a conversation I've never had with anyone. That's a male. I've never had.
1: You never been past dusk and thought about the scents?
2: No.
1: I have like four different candles in a very small space.
2: Right.
1: One diffuser in the kitchen, then there's a candle that marry together. The two scents smell nice together, so they work, but they energize. Then there's the lounge room scent, which is more of a relaxed one. And then when you go in the bedroom, the scent that allows you to calm down to that level. Yeah. Look, anyway.
2: Can I just say on behalf of all blokes listening at the moment, I've got no idea what you're talking about.
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So, let's sweep up some new music instead. BB Rexha and Faithless. New Religion. 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
0: Star weather.
8: It's a shower or two around Mackay in the Whitsundays today. There is a possible shower for tomorrow and Saturday. We'll see a little bit of sunshine but some annoying showers around and top temperatures hanging around the mid-20s.
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9: Good morning. It's Thursday morning.
8: G'day.
9: I love that you've adopted the g'day too.
8: G'day. I'm a fan of a g'day.
9: I know. I'm a fan of a g'day. It's just something so Aussie about. I mean,
8: yep.
9: It's the Aussie greeting.
8: So. Sure is.
9: Yep.
8: G'day. What have we got today? 900 matchy match.
9: That's
8: after
9: right.
8: 7,000 for Insta.
9: Yep. $1,000 after 8 o'clock.
8: Women's State of Origin tonight. We caught up with Emma yesterday.
9: Yeah, we certainly did. We got that chat a little later on this morning.
8: Yep.
9: I just realised I repeated you before.
8: Yeah.
9: Yeah, sorry about
8: that's
9: that.
8: That's okay.
9: It's early. It's early. I'm
8: See,
9: not even
8: I
9: picky.
8: Moved on.
9: I need coffee.
8: See how I did that? I moved on.
9: Yeah,
8: I pretend
9: you
8: it didn't happen.
9: Well, I appreciate you not drawing attention to it, but then I did. So
8: you did.
9: Let me out of it's here right. And go get coffee.
8: Got to see who's playing in the AFL tonight. As well. I don't know what I'm going to watch. Although I did work out recently with my KO, I can do a split screen thing and have two things at the same time. It's pretty sweet.
9: I'm not surprised they give that feature because people like you love the sport.
8: It is so good. Here's Olivia Dean, Man I Need, Star Mackay in the Whitsundays.

0: Sombo, brand new song Potential, Star Mackay and the Whitsundays, mentioned at 5 about who's playing AFL tonight. Tonight's going to be a ripper.
1: Who is it?
0: Brisbane Lions.
1: Yeah, okay.
0: Which is
1: best team in the league.
0: The Lions and the Cats, Geelong. So it's 4th versus 5th on the ladder in Brizzy at the Gabba. So this will be an absolute cracker tonight.
1: I think Geelong's the one that I had family members that played in back in the day.
0: I'll have to split screen. So that means over at Suncorp, you'll have Women's Origin.
1: Yeah.
0: And, you know, a few Ks away at the Gabba.
1: At the Gabba, it's,
0: Lions and the Cats.
1: Stuff being on those trains this weekend.
0: Imagine that tonight.
1: At least they have the 50-cent fares.
0: Absolute bedlam. Quick weather check next.
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8: Good morning. Welcome along to Thursday. Later on today, catching up with Adam Jackson from Nine News Sport.
9: Yep.
8: He's the senior sports journalist there.
9: Yep. Huge weekend coming up. Lots of people are going down to Brizzy for Magic Round.
8: Mm-hmm.
9: Heaps of people jumping on the planes.
8: I am so excited to watch the Broncos play because we need to come back after that annihilation by the Seagulls last week.
9: Sharks and Bulldogs on tomorrow. Who the Cowboys got this weekend? Oh, Roosters. Oh, damn. Saturday afternoon, 5:30 game, Roosters and the Cowboys. Hopefully the Roosters have a slip-up.
8: Yeah, because we want the Cows to get a...
9: Cows get out of the line.
8: They've been playing well, though. I reckon they're like, you know, in for a good chance.
9: Except for that power loss the other night that was pretty annoying to watch.
8: But they've been having good games before that.
9: Anastasia here, left outside alone, Star Mackay in the Whitsundays.

0: Garbage. When I grew up, Star Mackay and the Wit Sunday. Scotty and Kaylee here with Matchy Match. $900 later this morning.
1: Yep, certainly is. You can get some cash. Also, you can put your name down for Around the World and 15K, Scotty.
0: Yep. I'm excited about that. I'm excited reading where people want to go, where our listeners are telling us on star1019.com.au.
1: I really loved the one from yesterday. Can we play a little bit of that?
0: What now? I'm unprepared.
1: Yeah, well...
0: We'll do that in a minute. What if we do that after six?
1: Okay.
0: Because hers was, I love car racing. That's one of the things I love watching. I love F1.
1: Mm-hmm.
0: And the lady's story that you'll hear after six. Because I often, when I watch F1, for example, and you see the mechanics and you think, how do you go from being a mechanic at, I don't know, North Jacklin, Whitsunday Autos? How do you go from being a mechanic there to a Ferrari mechanic in F1? How do those steps happen?
1: I dare say it would be people that would be in the racing world already, or at least have family that kind of bring them through and it's like, oh, I've got the skills and can help, right?
0: I think so. We'll find out a bit more from Lara after six at Star.
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1: Oh, tainted love. 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
9: 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On Star.

0: Star Mackay in the Wet Sundays. More showery weather with us. A couple today, slight tomorrow, Saturday. Need a bit more sunshine.
1: If there's a lot of rain around, probably curling up on the couch, doing some editing for the show and watching a movie. I got a message from friends yesterday, Scotty, asking me, because she's recently gone through a bit of a breakup, asking me what I do with my time. And I feel like...
0: Kaylee's friend, we wonder the same thing.
1: Listen... Life is like a cupboard. You empty that out, it will fill right back up again, is all I got
0: to
1: say.
0: Yeah, yeah. Everyone finds a way to be busy somehow. Yep.
1: Even when it's raining.
0: Yep. Kaylee's...
1: Stop it.
0: Yeah, sorry.
1: Be nice.
0: I'll move on. All right. I'm trying to stop the thoughts turning into words. News next.
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7: Good morning, Joseph Price with your local news. Mackay CBD businesses are being left frustrated by a spate of break-ins and attempted break-ins. Your Bakehouse has become the latest target of a brick-throwing thief with the bandit stealing donations tin for BMA CQ Rescue. Food Space, a toy shop and Whitsunday Food Bank were also targeted this week, as well as two coffee shops last week. Police are looking to see if the offences are linked and are appealing to the public for any information or footage that may assist investigations. Sergeant Stephen Smith says businesses are facing hefty repair bills as a result.
8: Sometimes the types of items that are being stolen are not really of high value, but the money that it takes to actually repair the damage that's caused to gain entry is often more significant than what's actually been stolen.
7: An Olympic gold medalist is making a splash in the Wet Sundays, joining local swimmers for a special regional swim clinic. Across three sessions, participants had the chance to learn from Kate Campbell, take photos, get autographs, and even hold an Olympic gold medal. She says it's great to be working with rising swimming stars in regional Queensland in the lead up to Brisbane 2032.
9: There is so much undiscovered talent all around this state. And for me to be able to come here to have a look at some of our aspiring young next stars is really thrilling for me. But hopefully for them, they'll be able to pick up some tips. Maybe they'll be able to see a path forward. And maybe we might see a few of them behind the starting blocks at Brisbane 2032.
7: The Crime and Corruption Commission is looking into allegations of an affair between two Queensland ministers. It's been referred by the opposition regarding Tim Mander and Whitsunday MP Amanda Cam. The pair maintain everything was above board. And the Maroons will look to bounce back against the Blues in tonight's Women's State of Origin Game 2. Both sides say they've made improvements from Game 1, which was the first women's game of the NRL season. Mackay's Emma Manselman is set to be a late inclusion in the side and says she backs skipper Tamika Upton to lead them to victory.
10: She's a really good leader, and I think she knows how to get around to each individual and how to help them get the best out of themselves. So, Mix is really good, and excited to hopefully repay her with a win on Thursday night.
7: Kickoff at Suncorp Stadium is at 7:45 tonight.
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11: Morning, I'm Jackie Lim. The PM still insists he hasn't broken an election promise with the housing tax reforms announced in Tuesday night's federal budget. Labor pledged to retain the current negative gearing and capital gains tax concessions ahead of last year's election. Anthony Albanese has told 7:30 they've simply changed their position.
12: We weren't in favour of it. We've changed our position in order to provide that support.
11: Meantime, it seems economists are divided over how the budget will affect house prices, with some predicting falls of up to 5%. AMP warns housing shortages will persist, while CommBank says the measures could have a slightly positive impact on supply. At least six people are dead after a massive drone attack in Ukraine. It was one of Russia's biggest drone attacks of the war so far, with around 800 launched in broad daylight. It comes after a short-lived ceasefire between the two sides to mark the anniversary of the Soviet defeat of Nazi Germany over the weekend. And the need for food relief services has significantly increased across Australia. The Neighbourhood Centre in Queensland claims it's now distributing more than 1.7 million kilos of food every year.
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11: In sport, it's the grand final rematch in the AFL tonight, with Brisbane and Geelong going head-to-head at the Gabba. Cats coach Chris Scott unsure who O'Sheen Mullen will tag after shutting down Nick Dacos and Zach Butters in their recent clashes. He says the Lions simply have too many stars.
13: Put it this way, if we decide to play a negating role on one of them, it's unlikely we'll make a mistake choosing.
11: And Nathan Cleary's future at Penrith remains uncertain this morning after coach and father Ivan yesterday announced he was leaving at the end of next year. That's the latest in news and sport.
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4: Star weather.
0: Another partly cloudy day. There's a medium chance of showers. They're more likely to be south of Mackay today. There's only a slight chance elsewhere, but there's still plenty of patchy showers up and down the coast. Early 25, Mackay, Proserpine, Pioneer Valley, 26. Tomorrow and across the weekend, slight chance of a shower. Coast and beaches today, windy, a southeaster, 20 to 25 knots, and then looks like 15 to 20 knots into the weekend. Early beach at the moment, 20.
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4: Mackay and the Whitsundays, let's get your day started. 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
1: Good morning and welcome along to Thursday.
0: Origin tonight for the ladies.
1: It is indeed start of Magic Round. What a way with the gals.
0: I've got a bunch of mates who have headed down there already.
1: Oh, really?
0: Got down partway through yesterday and looks like they landed and hit the pub from what I can gather.
1: Yeah, you got to start it early, don't you? Obviously responsibly.
0: Oh, 100%. They're not over-consuming at all.
1: No, not at all. We wouldn't recommend that.
0: No. Looks like a great weekend. Brisbane and Geelong, as they said in the news before. Another of those interesting AFL games, because obviously, you know, Brisbane being the Lions, but the Geelong coach played for the Lions when they won back-to-back-to-back premierships.
1: Yes, right.
0: So big Lions and Brisbane link for him.
1: Yeah, absolutely. Goodness gracious. Yeah, I'm not going to lie. I don't know much about AFL. All I know is coaches are going down like flies across all codes.
0: Mm, yeah. Well, he actually, so the Brisbane coach, the Brisbane coach, when he played for Brisbane, that was with Vossie, who left Carlton a couple of days ago. Michael Voss was the captain, and the Brisbane Lions coach played under. There's
1: a lot of incestuous stuff going on in AFL.
0: There's about three or four coaches in the AFL who were part of that Brisbane back-to-back-to-back premiership.
1: I keep asking you, why do you go for the Crows?
0: Because they're doing okay. Doing all right.
1: When was the last premiership?
0: Mate, we finished top of the ladder last year.
1: Did you win?
0: Of the ladder is what. No, we don't talk about that. We think of the ladder in terms of the way they do the English Premier League. You just look at the ladder at the end of the year. You don't worry about the finals. You just ignore them.
1: The finals has a trophy.
0: No, you just ignore the finals, especially if you go out in straight sets. Nico and Vins on Star.

0: Star McKay and DeWitt Sundays. Good morning. It's Scotty and Kaylee here. It is a Thursday morning. We're giving you the chance to go on a trip.
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1: Around the world and 15K. Destination
3: unknown. Someone will be scoring an around the world holiday plus 15K spending money. You just have to tell us where you would like to go. And the most important part is why you want to go there. Star1019.com.au.
0: Blow us away with the reasoning. Yesterday we had a chat with Lara at Seaforth. 22-year-old son is a mechanic, but not in McKay.
3: Not a usual mechanic. Very impressive mechanic.
0: Amazing. Have a listen to this.
4: So he's been number one mechanic on Cam Hill's car and Todd Hazelwood and Jack the Brock. Yeah, at 22, he's decided he wants to shoot over to the States and give IndyCar mechanicking a go. He's flying out next Tuesday.
0: You want to go to Indianapolis?
4: Yeah.
0: Amazing. So he's a mechanic in supercars. Well, was. He's about to get on a plane.
3: This is just blows my mind. Yeah. And it's definitely about who you know, because not every mechanic can just walk into a job like that at 22 years old. Goodness gracious, he's really set himself up.
0: I hope he's working towards F1, because IndyCar is largely US-based. Mm. If you get into F1, then you're going around Australia, Japan, China, Monaco. You're going to South America.
3: Well, that's what Lara said. Her son said he put her up in a mansion in Monaco if he gets into F1. Yeah. How good. But the reason she wants to go to Minneapolis is to spend Indianapolis. Oh, my God. All the Appalises.
0: Yeah.
3: Because she wants to spend time with him. That's a great reason. And
0: I love it.
3: This is...
0: Towards F1, because IndyCar is largely

0: People, by the way, it's not just you going, you know, you're taking someone with you.
1: I'm sure Lara would like to take, like, you know, her husband.
0: Sure. Imagine that, 22-year-old son. Hey, Mum, who's that?
1: Where's Dad?
0: Around the world in 15K, enter at star1019.com.au.
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0: Star Mackay in the Wid Sunday, Scotty and Kaylee here. Partly cloudy, shower or two, more likely south of Mackay. Just a few scattered ones north of Mackay for today, 6:21.
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3: Making your news feeds today, let's start off with another coach bites the dust, Ivan Cleary.
0: Yeah, it's fascinating.
3: Yeah, in the NRL, has stepped down from the Penrith Panthers. I mean, he did lead them to a four-peat victory.
0: Yeah.
3: And, like, you know, of course, last season didn't go to plan, but they still ended up in, like, near the end of the finals. So
0: he's left his club in glory rather than poor old Vossi, who's kind of left his club, and they're going, what the hell are we going to do with this club now? We're still screwed.
3: And that's the thing. I feel like it's kind of one of those situations where he's like, I've done everything I can for this club. Like,
0: Definitely.
3: You can only win so many times before it's like, this is easy, or this is the same thing over and over
0: again. What's my new challenge?
3: So, yes, exactly.
0: Yep.
3: Exactly that. A new challenge. So he'll be stepping down at the end of the 2027 season. So he still has, what, a season and a half to go with the guys.
0: Yep.
3: I feel this is not only a good move for Ivan, but it also allows Nathan Cleary to explore other possibilities.
0: Yeah.
3: Because the thing is, there's one thing, like, I don't know, the whole thing is Nathan Cleary's the big Panthers guy. Since Jerome left, I'm just kind of like, I don't think Nathan plays like he used to. Jerome and him had a magic together.
0: Yeah, I wouldn't be surprised if we see Nathan at PNG or Perth.
3: Well, I don't think PNG, maybe Jerome might be a lure. I don't know. But I was thinking, would he go to West Tigers? If Jerome's leaving, would he go to the Tigers?
0: Don't know.
3: Bears again, like you said, Bears there.
0: I don't know. I think it'd be cooler to go to a brand new team.
3: Yeah.
0: You know, something brand spanking new.
3: And build it from the ground up.
0: Yeah,
3: absolutely. When does Bears come in? They come in next year, don't they?
0: I think maybe next year.
3: So he
0: maybe
3: won't be
0: PNG
3: able to start with them.
0: No.
3: PNG.
0: Potentially PNG. Yeah.
3: Well, they might. Yeah, maybe he'll sign. I don't know when his contract ends.
0: Yeah, not sure.
3: On to some other news. Scotty, here's some nerd stuff for you.
0: Right.
3: Arrived in New South Wales to be put up in the Shell Harbour Museum. John Travolta's old luxury plane is officially on Australian soil.
0: It is.
3: Yes, it arrived
0: yesterday.
3: It looks phenomenal. This is the plaything of all the celebrities in Hollywood back in the day. So it's ground bound now. It arrived from Georgia in the States.
0: Yes.
3: Got on a ship and was transported through to New South Wales.
0: Yeah. Wasn't in flying condition to be able to fly over here from the US, so they had to take it apart in all of its bits, and now they're going to put it back together.
3: Exactly that. So a phenomenal bit of history that we're going to have right here in Australia. I don't know why he picked us.
0: Who's that?
3: Like, for our historical flight museum, why
0: was... Because it was a Qantas plane.
3: Was it?
0: Yeah.
3: I didn't even see a Qantas logo on it.
0: Yeah. It was an old Qantas plane. Then when Travolta bought it, he had it repainted in the old 60s Qantas livery,
3: and that's why he was a
0: Qantas ambassador. It had like V-Jet on the tail, so iconic piece of aviation.
3: He actually went to the Shell Harbour Airport, where the museum is, back in 2019. So he must be a bit of a fan of all the old aviation stuff.
0: Yep,
3: that's your trending news. Any more, star1019.com.au.
0: 6:24, 5 on Star.

0: 5 when the lights go out. Star Mackay in the Wit Sunday, 6:28. Scotty and Kaylee here. We've got our 6:30 news sport weather details coming up. Could I ask you a question after 6:30? Need some advice.
1: Ooh, advice.
0: This might be back to my South Australian-ness.
1: Right, okay.
0: You know how different things in different places have got a different name?
1: Yeah, we've been calling you out for this because sometimes the South Australian rears its ugly head here.
0: Yeah. See, I've brought in what I would regard today as a hoodie.
1: Yes.
0: Because it has a hood.
1: It's just jumper.
0: No, if it was a jumper, it wouldn't have a hood.
1: Yeah, but South Australians define the difference between jumpers and jumpers.
0: Well, it's why would you call it a hoodie if it didn't have a hood?
1: A hoodie is another name that South Australians refer to it by.
0: Yeah, a hoodie is a
1: specific
0: thing.
1: It's just a jumper.
0: We can't help it if we want to be accurate. Anyway, this is kind of what I'm getting to.
1: They do think they're better than everyone else down
0: after south. 6:30, we've got better wine. After 6:30 today, news next.
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10: Good morning, Joseph Price with your local news. As we continue to unpack the federal budget, it seems as though the Bruce Highway in our region has missed out. Local leaders say the 80-20 funding deal has been slashed and nothing's been allocated for the highway between Gladstone and Whitsunday. Member for Dawson, Andrew Wilcox, says the Bruce is vital for our region and needs funding.
11: It's how our farmers get our produce to market and how everybody gets the supplies up from the city. It's even how a lot of people get around to take their kids to school. So unfortunately, I haven't seen any money for that. The other thing that's worth noting that in wet seasons, the highway gets flooded in 6 different spots. So I put forward some flood mitigation measures as well, but I haven't seen that.
10: The state's opposition has asked the Crime and Corruption Commission to look into the alleged affair of 2 Queensland ministers. It's been asked to investigate potential conflict of interest issues stemming from the relationship of Tim Mander and Whitsunday MP Amanda Cam. The pair maintain everything was above board. More young women from remote Queensland communities will be supported to finish school in North Queensland. It's thanks to a new partnership between Bravis Australia and NRL's Cowboys House. The Bravis has signed on as a presenting partner of the girls' campus, which has already helped 43 students from disadvantaged regions complete high school and move into work or study. The company says the deal will link students with real pathways into mining, rail and port jobs across North Queensland. A Pathways Careers Expo will be held at Holy Spirit College tonight. The event brings together students, parents, educators and industry representatives to explore future career options and gain valuable insights into pathways beyond school. It starts at 5:15 with an information session for students and parents. And Queensland captain Cameron Munster admits Tom Dearden's injury is a major blow ahead of State of Origin. The in-form halfback suffered an ankle injury in the Cowboys' loss to the Eels last week, ruling him out of the first 2 games of the series.
12: Probably disappointing for Tommy. He bleeds maroon, and I know the Cowboys will miss him dearly. Yeah, it's a big blow for them, bigger blow for Queensland. No, I'm Billy and the coaching staff. They'll do everything they can to pick the right squad and the right formula.
10: Daly Cherry-Evans, Kalen Ponga, Sam Walker and Tanner Boyd are in the mix to replace him.
9: National News now.
13: Morning, I'm Jackie Lim. The federal opposition has pledged a crackdown on migrants, banning them from accessing payments until they become Australian citizens. The policy is said to be outlined in Angus Taylor's budget reply tonight. Meanwhile, the Prime Minister has defended Labor's record on migration.
14: Net overseas migration has fallen by 45% on our watch.
15: Against post-COVID numbers.
14: That is important. They were growing when we came into office.
13: Anthony Albanese there on the ABC. The federal government says it secured a suitable plane to bring home the four Aussies and a Kiwi who were on board the hantavirus cruise ship. They're still on track to arrive in Perth by the end of the week, where they'll quarantine for 3 weeks. Peak Aboriginal bodies are accusing the NT government of politicising the death of Kumanjai Little Baby. They've slammed proposed changes to the territory's child protection laws, with the amendments now being referred for an inquiry. And Optus has launched a national ad campaign hoping to win back trust after four people died as a result of 000 outages on its network.
16: Great tasting Blue River water in 15 litre jugs for your home from local stockists near you. 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
1: Star Sport.
13: In sport, the Swans have decided not to host the Saints in their annual Pride match this season, Sydney ending the 10-year arrangement following St Kilda's handling of Lance Collard's homophobic comments. The Swans will instead play the Bulldogs in round 17. And a big win for Queensland, with Brisbane securing the rights to Magic Round until at least 2032. A new deal's been struck with the NRL, with the previous hosting arrangement due to end next year. That's the latest in news and sport.
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1: Star weather.
20: Partly cloudy with a medium chance of showers south of Mackay. Slight chance of showers to the north. Early 25, Mackay, Piney Valley, Proserpine 26. Tomorrow and across the weekend, slight chance of a shower. Coast and beaches today, a bit windy. Southeaster 20 to 25 knots, and that'll be 15 to 20 knots into the weekend. Slade Point right now, 20.
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1: Get up, get the radio on. Dream me when I wake up, so much to do. It's Scotty and Kaylee on Star.
21: Good morning. Hope you're having a cracker of a start to your Thursday. Hey, our Mackay Cutters this Saturday are up against the Bears in the Q Cup. Now, Hiali Roycroft, he was captain last year. I don't know if he's captain this year. I actually didn't check who the captain is this year. But he's out for the season. He's got like an injury.
20: Oh.
21: Scott, I see him every single morning when I'm leaving my house, coming to work now I've moved. Just like running places.
20: Right. What's
21: like,
20: he done?
21: Is even though, I don't know.
20: Something... an ACL if he's running.
21: No. His arm is in a strap. I don't know. I know is I see him with his little strap walking around the streets early in the morning, like in the dark. He scared me as I was driving out of my driveway this morning. He didn't see me, but I nearly hit him.
20: Well, best of luck getting back to full health and good luck Cutters this weekend. Is that home game or away?
21: A home game, baby. Home game. Yeah.
20: Okay.
21: 6 p.m.
20: Against the Burley Bears. I remember years ago watching the Burley Bears play here. I think Petro might have been playing for them.
21: Like Sivanasiba?
20: Yeah.
21: That's a long time ago.
20: Yeah, when he finished up at the Brisbane. Or, you know, it was happening then a fair bit. Some of the players had, when they finished their NRL career, would drop back and play Q Cup
21: for a bit.
20: But you remember watching Daly Cherry-Evans go around against the Cutters one day?
21: Playing
20: for Sunshine Coast, yeah.
21: Oh, because, they're the Falcons down there. Falcons, Sunshine Coast Falcons? Yeah.
20: Yep.
21: Oh, there you go.
20: All right, good luck, Cutters. 6:39, Star Mackay and the Whit Sundays. Excuse me. Taylor Swift, Elizabeth Taylor.

0: Taylor Swift, Elizabeth Taylor, Sam McKay in the Whit Sunday, Scotty and Kaylee here. Good morning. It is Thursday, Origin on tonight. Question for you. This may get to back to my South Australian-ness, but I don't think it does. But a problem yesterday.
1: Yeah.
0: I got a message. Do you remember I was saying yesterday I had a message from my wife. I had to go and get my son a jumper.
1: Yeah.
0: Remember that?
1: Yes, and had to get him a school one or something.
0: So my wife sent me a message. She'll be swearing at the Google radio thing at home at the moment. She said there's a new style HSC jumper.
1: Yeah, cool.
0: Size 16, go and get one
1: Harry's
0: for my son.
1: Tiny, 16?
0: Size 16, yeah.
1: Oh, like a kid 16?
0: Yeah, kid 16.
1: I was going to say, God, he's so 16. Small.
0: So I was sent to go and get the new school jumper.
1: Yeah.
0: And so I went out to the uniform shop, which is Southern Cross Industrial Group. Is that the one? Uniform Solutions out at Paget now, they are these days.
1: Mm-hmm.
0: So I went out there and I'm looking through, I find the HSC logo. I'm going along and I found, oh, look at these. Haven't seen these before. There's the new jumper. And essentially it looks like, you know, you imagine my hoodie but no hood, you know, like that.
1: Like a sweater.
0: Yeah,
1: type thing.
0: Like that. Jumper.
1: Yeah, like
0: thing.
1: A crew jumper.
0: Yeah, V-neck thing.
1: Yeah, crew.
0: Unisex, all that kind of stuff.
1: Cool.
0: And I said to the lady behind the counter, oh, you know, these look new. I'm pretty sure this is what my wife wants. You know, she told me to go and get the new style jumper. And she was in class and I took a photo and sent her a message. And then I jumped on the ring road. And once you're on the ring road, you can't turn around and go back.
1: No.
0: And she sent me a message. No, that's the wrong one. The one with the zipper.
1: Yeah.
0: And I went, now, hang on a minute. If it's a zipper, it's got a jacket.
1: Oh, my God.
0: All the way up. Doesn't that? If the zipper goes from the bottom to the top, that's a jacket.
1: This is exactly what we were talking about before, is that in South Australia, they define the types. So whether one is a jacket or a hoodie or a sweater and these are valid names, Scott. But here, they're all jumpers. There's a jumper.
0: That's not a jumper. It's got a zipper. It's a jacket.
1: Yeah, it's a jumper.
0: No.
1: You zip it up and it's all one. It's a jumper.
0: What? No, it's not the way it works.
1: You know what? To be fair, I know she's listening, so I want to be nice.
0: Secretly, you support me here, don't you?
1: I do. I tried to be on your side with this, Kristen. I'm sorry. I have to be honest. I'm not a good liar. I'm really not a good liar.
0: Yeah.
1: If it zips up like that, I would say a jacket, yes.
0: Yeah.
1: But I'm also from New South Wales, so...
0: Yeah.
1: You're getting a text message now from the wife, aren't
0: you? No, I'm not. I'm just having a look. I just got several apologetic text messages from other half yesterday because I did reply. You told me to get a jumper.
1: Oh, so she recognised her mistake.
0: Yeah.
1: So are you just trying to flex on both of us now? Because
0: I'm just trying to check because I know you brought up that I call that thing a hoodie. You say it's a jumper.
1: It's a jumper.
0: For me, a jumper is an all-in-one thing. It doesn't open up at the front.
1: Well, yes, but that doesn't open up at the front that you've got right there.
0: Yeah.
1: But that's a jumper.
0: That's a jumper of the hoodie variety.
1: But what I'm wearing, I would either call a blazer or a jacket.
0: Hang on. What? Yes, that's a jacket.
1: Yes.
0: Because that opens up.
1: But it's not got a zipper.
0: But it doesn't
1: have a zipper. So it's against your thought of what a jumper is.
0: Okay.
1: Just saying.
0: It opens up at the front.
1: I call it a blazer. I'm a fashion girly, though, so I would define the differences. So I give you smack about it, but frankly, I usually do define the differences. Generally, Queenslanders do.
0: Yeah. I think the thing that got on my nerves more about this jumper jacket situation is that she messaged me saying, no, that's the wrong one. And at this point, I'd hit the roundabout on the ring road. And my next turnaway point was the Bruce Highway on the northern side. Well, I'm not swapping it today.
1: But the good thing it's a ring road, so you can just keep going.
0: No.
1: Sorry, Christine, I tried for you.
0: Yeah. No, I just got another text from her.
1: Yeah, shut up and stop talking about me on the radio.
0: She said, basically. 6:47 on Star.
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1: I think we can all agree that sometimes dealing with customer service can be the bane of our existence.
0: What, you mean like at the desk or on the phone?
1: No, when you have to call it be a government organisation or even just like a business, you know.
0: Yes.
1: Customer service can be really difficult because you have to sit on hold. I was calling the doctor the other day and I learned that now they have an AI receptionist.
0: Oh, God, no.
1: Who hung up on me.
0: Yeah.
1: And I was like, hang on, AI hung up on me?
0: Press 1 if you want to speak to someone for help. And then enter in your account number that you don't have handy, of course.
1: It wasn't even like that. This one's like a full pretending to be person. I've never heard anything like that before. And I was like, what is going? She was like, hi. Oh, I hope you're having a great day. And like would pause and I'd say nothing. And then she's like, that's really great. Like, was like, oh my God.
0: Businesses, stop using AI for that. That's crap.
1: Imagine hanging up on the Pope.
0: Who did this?
1: So Pope Leo has shared a story about how he called his bank's customer service line last year and they hung up on him.
0: At the point he said, first name, Pope? Or is it gives the option of Mr., Mrs. or Pope? That's not an option, is it?
1: That's not an option. No, wait, you're kidding me. Hands up. No, because I was thinking about it and like, I know when they hung up on me and whenever that happens, the language that comes out of my mouth, what does the Pope say when he gets hung up on by customer service?
0: I don't know.
1: Would he say Jesus Christ?
0: I don't think he would. I don't think he would.
1: God love him.
0: That's unfortunate. I'm not sure. My last chunky phone call, I don't even know who this was.
1: He is from New York, by the way, so he probably did go off.
0: It's a 1-300 number, so it was a customer service thing I called.
1: Mm.
0: 1:30. I was on...
1: You were on hold for 1:30.
0: That was the entire length of the call from the on hold and waiting to get to a person.
1: Yeah, right.
0: And then when it got to the end, the problem wasn't even solved because it turns out they needed to talk to my wife because the thing was in her name and I couldn't make the change.
1: Surely you would have authority. I don't know.
0: No, it was because I can't remember what it was, but it was in her name originally. I was on it, so I couldn't make a change of the email address or whatever it was. But then the guy, and this is great. This is one of the great moments in life when they go, okay, well, your wife will have to call us. I'll give you a number that'll come straight through.
1: Oh, yeah, so you don't have to sit on hold for another hour 20. Yeah.
0: You just feel like doing a lap of honour. Got the special number.
1: Damn, anyone that gets one of those for Centrelink would be cheering.
0: Imagine that. That number would get inundated. Everyone's got the secret number. Oh, yeah, we've all been on that hold thing for... But your call's important to them. You've got to remember that.
1: Yes, your call is important with that terrible music they play.
0: Yeah, and it could be used for quality and training purposes.
1: Yeah. Anything you say will be held against you in the court of law.
0: REM, it's

0: Sunday, Scotty and Kaylee, 6:58. We're going to play our word association game, Matchy Match, in a minute. $900 today.
1: Huge cash. Yeah. Nice chunk of cheddar. Almost a grand, as long as you can get in my brain.
0: I'm trying to come up with one more word. I've got two.
1: Why not debut? Liam Sutton is debuting for the Cowboys.
0: For the Cowboys. Well, congratulations, yeah. Liam. But no, because now you know the word. That's not the way it works.
1: Oh, well, I thought I'd help.
0: The words are a secret. Just about seven. New sport, weather details up next.
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15: Good morning. Joseph Price with your local news. A woman is fighting for life after a crash at Serena. It happened on Serena Homebush Road around 6:15 last night, leaving a woman in her 20s with a significant head injury. She's been taken to Mackay Hospital in a life-threatening condition, along with a man in his 30s with minor injuries. Investigations are underway to see if a spate of break-ins and attempted break-ins in Mackay's CBD are linked. Your Bakehouse has become the latest target of a brick-throwing thief, with a bandit stealing a donations tin for BMA. CQ Rescue. Food Space, a toy shop and Whit Sunday Food Bank were also targeted this week, as well as 2 coffee shops last week. Whit Sunday's rising whip swimming stars have had the chance to learn from an Olympic gold medalist. Kate Campbell has visited the region for a special regional swim clinic, sharing advice across 3 sessions for swimmers from regional clubs. Whit Sunday Mayor Rye Collins says with the Brisbane Olympics on the horizon, it was an inspiring opportunity for young local athletes.
12: I think having Kate Campbell, someone with, you know, obviously a strong Olympic history, is really a role model for a lot of young people. And I think what we'll see is having a lot of our young swimmers here, they've looked up to her and her career and what she's achieved, and really might help inspire them to really go harder in what they're doing.
15: A new partnership between Bravos Australia and Cowboys House is set to expand support for young women from remote and disadvantaged communities. The girls' campus has helped dozens of students finish school since 2019. Bravos is hoping the strengthened partnership will connect them with career opportunities across the region's resources sector. They'll be introduced to industries such as mining, rail and ports. And ahead of tonight's Women's State of Origin Game 2, calls are growing louder for the series to take place later in the year. Tonight's Game 2 will be just the second professional women's game this year, with Game 1 being the first. For the men, State of Origin takes place halfway through the season. Maroons hooker and Mackay junior Emma Manzelman says it'd be better to get a few games under their belt before Origin.
13: Personally, I'd prefer it a bit later. At least then you could probably play a few NRLW games and then, walk into Origin sort of like the men do. It's just a bit hard going, like, biggest game of the year straight up before the season. But, yeah, that's personal preference.
2: National News now.
16: Morning, I'm Jackie Lim. We have an update on the Aussies and Kiwi who were on board that cruise ship at the centre of the hantavirus outbreak. Canberra has now secured a plane to fly them to Perth by the end of the week, where they'll spend 3 weeks in quarantine. WA Premier Roger Cook allaying fears their returns could lead to an outbreak of the virus here.
17: There's a very low risk of them even contracting the disease, and they are not unwell.
16: The federal budget is set to reshape housing policy, but economists can't seem to agree on how it'll affect prices, with some predicting price drops of up to 5%. The Commonwealth Bank believes the reforms to CGT and negative gearing could modestly boost supply, while AMP warns housing shortages are likely to persist. New migrants would be banned from accessing welfare until they become Aussie citizens if the Coalition's elected into government. Opposition leader Angus Taylor will unveil that policy tonight in his budget reply speech. And the world is drinking less wine. The International Organisation of Wine says globally the number of glasses poured has dropped 2.7% in the last 12 months and 14% since 2018.
2: There are massive deals which are happening right now at Nissan Proserpine. You can see for yourself at Whitsunday Autos. It's the experience that you've been waiting for.
16: Star Sport. In sport, questions this morning on how many Penrith players will follow Ivan Cleary out the door after the star coach announced his resignation yesterday. He will depart the Panthers at the end of next season with Peter Wallace to take the reins. NRL commentator Andrew Johns on Nine says he's done enough.
18: Well, he's climbed Everest 4 times in a row. You don't want to do it again. He's achieved everything he has to out there at Penrith. He's set the club up. The club is in a great position.
16: And the AFL will announce the next batch of fixtures later today, covering rounds 16 to 22. That's the latest in news and sport.
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0: It's patchy showers up and down the coastline again today. More likely south of Mackay, where there's a shower or two. Just a slight chance of a shower north of Mackay. Airlie 25, Mackay, Proserpine, Pioneer Valley 26. Tomorrow and across the weekend, slight chance of a shower. Coast and beaches still windy today with a southeaster 20 to 25 knots, and that'll be 15 to 20 knots when we get into the weekend. It is warming up very slowly today at the moment at Walkeston 19.
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0: This is just a game of word association. Every match, you get a scratchy. You get 3 matches, you get $900.
1: Yes, you do. That's, yeah, if you get the 3.
0: Yep.
1: It's going to be good.
0: That's the tricky bit. All right, jump on the phone now. It doesn't matter whether you're at home. driving into work, lying in bed.
1: You can do it from anywhere.
0: Yeah.
1: I mean, I might ask you to do a few star jumps if you've just woken up because, you know, get a bit of energy about you.
0: Yeah, you've got to get the blood flow going. 1-300-891-929 right now. We'll play Matchy Match after the Goo Goo Dolls and start.

0: Star McKay in the Wit Sunday. Scotty and Kaylee, it's 7:11 Thursday morning.
1: Harvey Norman Computers McKay. Faster fixes than your mate Googling everything. Stars. Mashy Mash. The game of word association.
0: Good morning, Kelly at Haypoint. How are you today?
2: I'm good, thank you.
0: Great. We're going to see if we can get you $900. You need to get a three-word match for the $900, otherwise a scratchy per correct one, all right?
2: Yep, no worries.
0: So Kaylee's out of the studio. She can't hear. She's actually been chin-wagging with one of the other staff up the end, so hopefully she gets back to the window soon. Word number one is jacket. Jacket.
2: Coat.
0: Coat, jacket, and coat. Apple is word number two.
2: Fruit.
0: Apple and fruit. Word number three, squiggle.
2: Draw.
0: I like it. Draw. Jacket, coat, apple, fruit, squiggle, draw. Are you happy with those or do you want to make a change?
2: Yeah, no, I'm happy with those things.
0: Lock them in. All right, I've given Kaylee the wave back in. We've got those words locked in for you.
2: Yep.
0: You can't give anything away, Kelly. I'm sure you know the rules.
2: Yep.
0: Kelly at Haypoint here.
3: Good morning, Kelly. How's it doing today, darling?
2: Good, thank you. Yourself?
3: Oh, not too bad at all. Just been yapping in the hallway, actually.
0: Oh, no, I was just saying that.
3: Oh, really?
0: Oh, yeah, I was just saying to Kelly, I hope Kaylee gets back to the window soon. Or
3: oh, that's fine.
0: All right, let's play for $900, our game of word association.
3: Mm.
0: Word number one, jacket.
3: Of course you put that in. Jumper.
0: Mm.
3: Oh,
0: no.
3: Zip?
0: No.
3: Jacket warm?
0: No.
3: Winter?
0: No.
3: I wasn't going to get that.
0: Oh, you're around the area. Kelly, you said?
2: Coat.
0: Coat.
3: Right. Yeah, I wasn't going to say that.
0: A coat is a type of jacket, isn't it?
3: A trench coat, yes.
0: I tell you what, you don't see many coats in McKay and the Wit Sundays, do you? You go to Melbourne, Adelaide, you'll Tassie, you will.
3: You see a lot of coats, yes. I do love a good trench in a real cold place.
0: Yeah.
3: But, yeah, no, sorry about that. Damn, Kelly, we haven't started off well. Let's go for some scratchies.
0: Okay, here we go. Apple.
3: Oh, my gosh. Apple...
0: It's amazing how one correct answer can put doubt in your mind.
3: Yeah. Okay, I have options. Apple pie, apple...
0: Just go for something
3: fruit.
0: Really simple.
3: Fruit.
0: Yep.
3: You know what came to mind as soon as you said apple, I went oranges in my head?
0: Really?
3: Yeah, I don't know why I have a apple and oranges.
0: There you go.
3: You can't compare apples to oranges.
0: You
3: that
0: can't.
3: That might be why.
0: What about this one? Word number three, squiggle.
3: Seriously, what is this word? Surely
0: squiggle.
3: It's not Mister.
0: No, I'll give you one more shot at it, but that's what I thought, because that's what I saw. I saw a picture of Mr. Squiggle.
3: Oh, really?
0: Yeah.
3: Oh, goodness, that's taking you back.
0: One more chance. Squiggle.
3: Yeah, I don't know why I have an apple and oranges.
0: There you go.
3: You can't

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3: Making your news feeds this morning, and one of the five people charged in relation to Matthew Perry's death has been sentenced to 2 years prison, Scott.
0: Wow.
3: Yeah, so they are finally putting that through and I guess placing blame into the access that he had to the things that resulted in his death. But it's nice to see people actually having to take accountability for it.
0: Yeah. Yeah, it's sort of been an ongoing thing. The rich and famous people, no one wants to say no.
3: Yes, exactly.
0: No, Matthew, that's not good for you. Or, you know, no other celebrity, you shouldn't take this massive amount of non-prescription drugs.
3: Another example. This one was not. But Michael's was, and it was administered by his doctor, you know. It's definitely one of those things where they're in this position of influence and they surround themselves with people that are yes people that aren't going to say no to them. And I mean, it's sad that, you know, people have to bear the consequences because they've just said yes to these people that it's like you have the power, right? Like they've been taken advantage of in a sense, but as humans need to have a moral code.
0: Yeah.
3: And like, that's not cool. You've just continually done this and allowed someone to harm themselves.
0: Yeah, because if those celebrities get a doctor, not going to, you know, prescribe that to you. Okay, thank you very much. I'm going to get a new doctor.
3: The one that has been charged and sentenced to 2 years prison was actually his drug counsellor who was delivering it.
0: Wow.
3: Yeah. So for me, I'm just going, well, you know, it serves you right. To some other news, something a little bit brighter.
0: Yep.
3: Harrison Ford.
0: Han Solo.
3: Yes, Han Solo has received an honorary Doctor of Arts and Humane Letters degree. This was as part of Arizona State University. He's done a speech, Scotty. I've got a little bit of it here.
4: You're here because you have accomplished something significant. You understood the opportunity before you. You took advantage of all this world-class university had to offer. You made wise choices, followed through with the work. I celebrate your commitment.
3: How incredible is he?
0: I celebrate his speech.
3: I know, right? He went on to also say about, you know, go out into the world, do good, love the planet. He's very big into nature and has spent a lot of time advocating for it. He said, because the world you're stepping into, like just saying about, you know, you need to do this. The world my generation left you is a mess. So he's acknowledging that his generation has destroyed it for the young people, and there is a way to bring it back because Mother Nature always wins.
0: How come actors are giving better, more presidential speeches than?
3: I'm not getting kicked out of the United States, so no comments. No comment.
0: All right.
3: My online history is getting me kicked out of the United States, but I'm not adding any fuel to the fire.
0: That is his speech, seriously, if you haven't listened to it. It is spectacular.
3: Phenomenal.
0: It's
3: phenomenal.
0: Really, really good.
3: In fact, would vote for him. I'm not saying anything. I'm not saying anything more.
0: No.
3: He should be the president.
0: I've got an Arizona State University T-shirt, by the way.
3: Oh, do you?
0: Yeah.
3: No doctorate, though?
0: No doctorate, though. Didn't go to the university. I've just got the T-shirt.
3: You should get a media doctorate. The amount of time you've been on air here... Come on, CQU, give Scotty an honorary, even a bachelor, an honorary media bachelor for all his time. You know what?
0: All good, thanks. I'm all good, thanks. Feel it coming the weekend, Daft Punk, Star McKay, The Wit Sunday, 7:20.

0: Sunday, Scotty and Kaylee here, 7:29. Magic round getting underway. Brisbane Origin tonight into the rest of the round tomorrow. Heaps of people heading down. Going to catch up with Adam Jackson, Nine News Queensland sport editor soon to talk about the rugby league.
1: Looking forward to that one. Give us the full rundown on all the chaos and obviously another coach hit the dust.
0: Huge weekend of football coming up. 7:29, news next.
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14: Good morning, Joseph Price with your local news. A crash at Serena has left two people in hospital, including a woman who's fighting for life. It happened on Serena Homebush Road around 6:15 last night, leaving the woman in her 20s with a significant head injury. She's been taken to Mackay Hospital in a life-threatening condition, along with a man in his 30s with minor injuries. Veterans have missed out in the federal budget, according to a local MP. The federal government has cut funding worth almost $3 million per year to Invictus Australia, an organisation who supports Aussie vets. It means withdrawing support to injured and mentally ill veterans. Member for Dawson, Andrew Wilcox, says a new RSL wellness hub at Illawong Beach also missed out on funding.
5: What I don't understand is if the government can spend $2 million a year monitoring those ISIS brides, that's $2 million each person, surely we can come up with $10 million for an RSL. There's 4,000 members and families that have served or been involved with defence around the Mackay region. I think that's very important that they have a wellness hub to be able to look after them.
14: The Crime and Corruption Commission's looking into allegations of an affair between two Queensland ministers. It's been referred by the opposition regarding Tim Mander and Whitsunday MP Amanda Kim. The pair maintain everything was above board. Holy Spirit College will host a Career Pathways Expo tonight. The event brings together students, parents and educators, as well as industry representatives to explore future career options and gain valuable insights into pathways beyond school. It starts at 5:15 p.m. with an information session for students and parents. And Cameron Munster staying out of selection debate on Queensland's new Origin halfback. Tom Dearden's been ruled out of the opening two games of the series with an ankle injury. Daly Cherry-Evans, Kalen Ponga, Tanner Boyd and Sam Walker are in the mix to take over, with Munster happy to leave it up to Maroons coach Billy Slater.
15: Bill's been around the game for a long time. He knows what rugby league's all about. He watches rugby league religiously, more than anyone I've ever seen. So he'll pick the right people, the right team. Regardless on who it is in the team, they'll do the job for Queensland.
16: National News, now.
17: Morning, I'm Jackie Lim. Canberra says a suitable plane to bring home the Aussie and Kiwi passengers on board the Hantavirus cruise ship has been secured. But DFAT says there's still delays, with no country yet willing to grant the plane permission for a refuel stopover. President of the AMA WA, Dr. Kyle Hoth, telling Nine, every precaution will be taken to make sure the virus isn't spread.
18: It all comes down to trying to make sure that there is no spread of this virus. So they're making sure that whatever the transit situation is, whatever people coming on or off the plane is, that we aren't exposing other countries to spread, that we're not having the staff or the pilots or anyone else exposed.
17: Donald Trump has been met with pomp and ceremony in China at the start of a state visit. The US president has arrived in Beijing for high-level talks with China's president. Those discussions are expected to be dominated by trade, the Iran war and Taiwan. And a man involved in the overdose death of late Friends actor Matthew Perry has been sentenced to 2 years in prison. Eric Fleming is one of five people charged over Perry's death. He was found in his backyard jacuzzi in Southern California in 2023.
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17: Star Sport. In sport, Geelong's gearing up for tonight's heavyweight AFL Grand Final rematch with Brisbane at the Gabba. Cats coach Chris Scott reckons there's little separating the two sides.
19: Yeah, I think they'd be pretty comfortable that their best footy is not too far off. And we're probably a little bit the same, so really looking forward to the opportunity.
17: And the NRL's Magic Round is staying put in Brisbane. A new contract will see the event stay in Queensland until at least 2032. Other states had been circling to poach the event, including New South Wales and WA. That's the latest in news and sport.
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21: Star weather.
22: It's a partly cloudy one around Mackay in the Whitsunday today. A medium chance of showers south of Mackay. There's a slight chance of a shower to the north. Early 25. Mackay, Proserpine, Pioneer Valley 26 tomorrow and across the weekend. Slight chance of a shower. Coast and beaches 20 to 25 knots today. 15 to 20 into the weekend, and at the moment around Mackay Airport, plane inbound at the moment, 19 degrees.
16: Harvey Norman Computers Mackay, making slow laptops a distant memory.
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1: Good morning. I hope you're having a great start to your Thursdays. Anyone else like us where the mics are being turned off a lot in the studio this morning? We've got little coughs.
24: Yeah, I've got a little...
1: I just feel it in my throat.
24: Yep.
1: Yeah?
24: I've got a unwell child that I have to dash home to.
1: Yeah.
24: After we finish up.
1: Poor kiddo. Oh. It's going around at the moment. I don't feel sick or anything. Just a little, yeah, like... congested? Yeah. Is that the word?
24: I don't know.
1: I don't like that word.
24: And there's a lot of people that are going to be jumping on planes heading down to Brisbane for Magic Round. There's a Virgin flight that's just about to cross over the Pioneer River at the moment. That'll be heading out again in about 45 minutes, I reckon. Pat with people heading to Magic Round.
1: We're not calling them planes at the moment. They're petri dishes.
24: That's right. good luck, anyone. Have fun if you're going down to Magic Round, though. Seriously, quite
1: absolutely
24: jealous.
1: Absolutely. Hey, speaking of Magic Round, we're getting all the lowdown on the footy. Adam Jackson, Nine News Queensland sports editor, joining us.
24: Yep, be with us shortly. 7:39 on Star. This is The Great Divide.
0: I can't recall the last time that we talked.

0: Star McKay and the Whitsunday, Scotty and Kaylee, it's 7:42 on a Thursday. We like to talk rugby league. The person we like to talk to is Adam Jackson, Nine News Queensland Sports Editor. Morning, mate. How are you?
1: I'm really excited, guys. Magic Round weekend in Brisbane. Yeah. I reckon it's up there with State of Origin for me in terms of excitement. Just already around the city in Brisbane, you see all the jerseys. Everyone's pumped for 4 days of footy starting tonight with a Women's Origin game.
0: Yeah.
2: Now, I know that this is a big weekend of work for a sports editor, Adam, but do you find yourself at the Caxton every now and again?
1: Well, probably not, because it's too busy. It's too hard to get a beer just lining up there in between everything else. And unfortunately, it's been raining a bit down here in Brisbane the last couple of days, so hopefully it holds off. The hardest working person is the groundskeeper, yeah. Matt Oliver at Suncorp Stadium, having to continually redo the field day after day. So, yeah, he's the real hero after it all.
2: Yeah, absolutely. He'll need a few Caxton bullets. Let's have a look at the footy, though. Of course, we've got the Women's Origin starting tonight. We caught up with Emma Mandelman earlier in the week as well, who's been calling for this to happen when the season's already started rather than before it.
1: Yeah, I completely agree. I think this year will be the last year that's played before the season. I'll have to rejig it somehow. My theory is to play it at the end of the season, so to have proper season build-up. You have a two-week build-up to the men's grand final. You have your women's grand final there, and straight after the men's grand final is finished, you go bang, bang, bang, three straight weeks of Women's Origin starting in October. Yep. I think it's a bit disrespectful to the women to make them play Origin, 100%. Having not played any games. And they're reluctant to speak out about it. So I think there should be other people speaking out on their behalf. And you know, I'm happy to do that.
0: Definitely.
2: Yeah, absolutely. Well, I asked Emma, I'm like, does it make your legs fresh, you know, going into Origin, or is it a detriment? And I mean, realistically, training and match fitness is different.
1: Yeah, exactly. And can you imagine if we played Men's Origin in February before their season started? Everyone would be blown up. So it should be the same way. But, good luck to Queensland tonight. There was a bit of an illness going through their camp with their training run yesterday. So their coach couldn't even make it down onto the training paddock. Wow. So they're going to do a team walk this morning about 10 a.m. So we'll see who pops up. Hopefully Maroon's all good to go.
0: Absolutely. Mm-hmm. Dolphins playing tomorrow night. They've got the 8:05 game against the Rabbits.
1: Yeah, you'll see that one live on Nine. I think that's probably the match of the round. Two teams that love to throw the ball around, high-scoring affair. Looks as though Latrell Mitchell will recover from a back injury, and the Dolphins really starting to peak after a couple of good wins over the Bulldogs and Storm. And if the Dolphins win, they'll sneak into the top eight for the first time this season.
0: Yeah, Cowboys, I tell you, it was a hard watch at the end of that game the other day against Power.
1: I'm just so frustrated. I'm still so disappointed about losing in Golden Point and losing Tommy Dearden to the heart and soul of the team.
0: Yeah.
1: Make it extremely difficult the next 6 weeks with him out injured. But interesting battle in the heart. So Jake Clifford's name's been tossed up, potential for the Maroons going up against Sam Walker and DCE, who are probably the favourites to fill that seven jersey vacated
2: by DCE coming back. Oh, my God. Wouldn't that be awkward?
1: The romance of like going back to your ex-girlfriend kind of thing. Like, hey, you know,
2: toxic relationship.
1: Can we get back together?
0: Yeah,
1: but I have to play a Taylor Swift song over the top when Billy Slater names the team if DCE's back in it.
0: Yeah,
2: we are never getting together, and then the DJ like stop. Oh, we are. Yeah.
0: Titans have got a Sunday arvo game against the Knights. You'd think the Knights should do that one.
1: Yeah, the Knights really back to form from Queensland Origin's perspective. Good to see Kalen Ponga firing, ready to go. But the thing with the Titans, they'll wear their retro jersey from the Chargers in 1996. Oh, so you'll see them stand out. So that'll be a great thing to watch for them on Sunday afternoon. And then the game you'll catch on Sunday.
2: No, I don't want to talk about that one. I don't want to talk about it.
1: If you're a Broncos fan, you're always more comfortable when Adam Reynolds is back. So at least Adam Reynolds is back this time. And Sunday afternoon fixture tends to bring out their best. Remember last year's prelim final, they beat the Panthers on the Sunday afternoon. So fingers crossed they get a repeat in that one. And then we collate it all together. Billy Slater names his Origin team, and we're into Origin mode on Monday.
2: It's just going to be a massive weekend for sports. Scotty said he's worked out how to do split screens and everything, so he's going to be watching it all.
0: Yeah, no, can't wait. It's going to be an awesome weekend. Adam, thanks so much. Enjoy the weekend in Brizzy with Magic Ram. We'll catch you next week.
1: No worries. Catch you guys. See ya.
0: See you then. 7:47, Star McKay and the Whitsundays.
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0: ladies. Star McKay in the With Sunday, Scotty and Kaylee. Instagram coming up after 8 today. Your chance to play for $1,000, 5 questions and 30 seconds.
1: It was roughly around this time yesterday, Scotty, that I said a little something that just opened the floodgates of nostalgia. I used a certain number.
0: Yeah.
1: The Reading Writing Hotline.
2: 1-300-06-555-06.
0: Yep.
1: Doesn't that just take you back?
0: Sure does.
1: And because of that, I started thinking about all the other iconic advertisements that we used to watch on our TV. Mm. You can still recite them to this day.
0: Yep.
1: Like the Banana Boat app.
0: Oh, I love this one.
3: Banana Boat.
0: Yep.
1: Love that. What about the Milo ad?
0: Milo.
4: My
0: classic.
4: Mum gives me Milo to go and go and go. And my mum gave me Milo to go and go and go.
0: Yep.
1: And my mum gave me... Love. Here's one of my favourites.
5: Don't drop the dinosaur, Daddy.
6: The Natural Confectionery Company.
0: I feel like getting a snake now.
1: Literally.
0: It was a dinosaur he was chopping,
1: yeah,
0: wasn't it?
1: Don't drop the dinosaur, Daddy. Yeah. But then he pulls out a snake and she goes,
0: that's right.
1: Chop it.
0: Yep.
1: What about Cotties?
0: Cotties.
7: My dad picks the fruit, goes to Cotties to make the cordial.
1: I'm trying to remember what the kids love.
0: Okay, that I like best. Everyone knows that.
1: That one was like when I was really, really little.
0: Right. You know, I nearly bought, you know how I got some retro T-shirts the other day? I got a Telecom T-shirt.
1: Yeah,
0: and I nearly bought one as part of that series.
1: Yeah.
0: That had the iconic image of Not Happy Jan.
1: Not Happy
0: out
1: Jan.
0: Out the window.
1: What about Where the Bloody Hell Are Ya?
0: Oh,
1: that one was our most controversial. Yeah. And McCain, he's done it again. The raining on the roof. And he's like, are coming.
0: Oh, they're great ads, those ones, aren't they? We had so many good ones in Australia. Vegemite.
1: Yep.
0: Catch them with a bit of veg.
1: I reckon we have to add, like, Bushman's Bakery, the jingle of that, to
0: the
1: these
0: local
1: iconic ones. Yeah, I love
0: ones.
1: That.
0: Yep.
1: We should take a look through our iconic local ones.
0: We should, actually. That'll actually be quite fun to do. There should be a McKay, I don't know what they have. There's a National Sound and Film Archive. There needs to be a McKay one.
1: Oh, my God.
0: You know? The Pink Homino jingle in there.
1: Yes,
0: and ones like that.
1: I reckon Kay from Muscle Garden.
0: Tame Impala here. This is Dracula, Star McKay in the Whit Sundays.

0: Gala, Star McKay and the Wet Sundays. I saw the other day Dua Lipa was on stage with Kevin singing a couple of songs.
1: Well, like some of his songs or some of her songs?
0: Some of hers.
1: Yeah,
0: and I
1: lovely.
0: Think maybe his too. I mean, that's sort of the music pairing that I wasn't expecting.
1: No,
0: Kevin, Tame Impala joined by Dua Lipa.
1: But he's just had a massive blow up and she is really into the artistry. So I reckon that instrument he made would have made them friends.
0: Yeah, quite possibly.
1: She makes
0: so.
1: A lot of music like that.
0: New sport weather coming up soon. Then we're playing for $1,000 Stars Instagram. How are you putting the questions today? How have they come together?
1: Well, there's a little bit of sport. There's a little bit of TV. There's a little bit of music. Yeah, I reckon it's gettable.
0: All right. Chance at a grand coming up in less than 10 minutes.
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8: Good morning, Joseph Price with your local news. Mackay CBD businesses are being left frustrated by a spate of break-ins and attempted break-ins. Your Bakehouse has become the latest target of a brick-throwing thief, with the bandits stealing a donations tin for CQ Rescue. Food Space, a toy shop and the WidSunday Food Bank were also targeted this week, as well as 2 coffee shops last week. Police are looking to see if the offences are linked and are appealing to the public for any information or footage that may assist investigations. Sergeant Stephen Smith says businesses are facing hefty repair bills as a result.
9: Sometimes the types of items that are being stolen are not really of high value, but the money that it takes to actually repair the damage that's caused to gain entry is often more significant than what's actually been stolen.
8: On 7 there. An Olympic gold medalist is making a splash in the WidSundays, joining local swimmers for a special regional swim clinic. Across 3 sessions, participants had the chance to learn from Kate Campbell, take photos, get autographs, and even hold an Olympic gold medal. She says it's great to be working with rising swimming stars in regional Queensland in the lead up to Brisbane 2032.
10: There is so much undiscovered talent all around this state, and for me to be able to come here to have a look at some of our aspiring young next stars is really thrilling for me, but hopefully for them they'll be able to pick up some tips, maybe they'll be able to see a path forward, and maybe we might see a few of them behind the starting blocks at Brisbane 2032.
8: The state's opposition has asked the Crime and Corruption Commission to look into the alleged affair of 2 Queensland ministers. It's been asked to investigate potential conflict of interest issues stemming from the relationship of Tim Mander and Whitsunday MP Amanda Cam. The pair maintain everything was above board. And the Maroons will look to force the decider in the Women's State of Origin Game 2 tonight in Brisbane. New South Wales were too good in Game 1, but the Queenslanders have promised to be better in Game 2. Maroons and Cowboys hooker Emma Manzelman tells us what they've been working on to improve.
11: More just attention to our detail, just the little things right. We miss that in crucial parts, and I think it's just the little detail moments. I think we let ourselves down in a few detail areas and probably crucial parts of the game. So just making sure that we get that right in our discipline, and we'll be sweet.
8: Kick off at Suncorp Stadium tonight is at 7:45.
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13: Morning, I'm Jackie Lim. The Coalition has unveiled its latest policy that's focused on migrants. Opposition leader Angus Taylor says billions of dollars would be saved by preventing new migrants from accessing welfare until they become Australian citizens. They currently have access to 17 welfare payments. Nationals leader Matt Canavan has told Seven that's got to change.
14: We do think that our welfare, our generosity should be reserved for Australian citizens.
13: An overlooked item in this week's budget, it's going to cost more to leave Australia. The passenger movement charge, which is currently $70, will rise to $80 from January 1. The fee apparently goes towards the cost of customs, immigration and quarantine processing. Optus has launched a national ad campaign hoping to win back trust after last September's deadly outage on its 000 network. It includes an apology from the telco boss, who admits the death should never have happened. And Princess Kate has received a rock star welcome in Italy, arriving for her first solo work trip since her cancer diagnosis 4 years ago.
12: Great tasting Blue River water in 15 litre jugs for your home from local stockists near you. Search the Blue River Water website today.
13: Star Sport. In sport, John Longmire says he still hasn't made a decision on whether he's keen on the Carlton coaching role. The former premiership winning coach telling AFL 360 he needs a little bit more time to decide.
15: Now, people would like a yes or no, but if you're not in that situation to be able to provide that, you're better off not doing it and just letting time play out.
13: And the Women's State of Origin rolls into Brisbane tonight to kick off the Magic Round. The Blues are just one win away from wrapping up the series against the Maroons. That's the latest in news and sport.
12: 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Your Lift Kit specialist keeping you safe on the roads. 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
16: Star weather.
17: Partly cloudy day today. There's a shower or two south of Mackay. Only a slight chance north of Mackay. Airlie 25. Mackay, Proserpine, Pioneer Valley 26. Tomorrow and across the weekend, slight chance of a shower. Coast and beaches are southeasterly at 20 to 25 knots today, so quite breezy. And that'll be 15 to 20 knots into the weekend. Proserpine at the moment, 21.
12: Harvey Norman Computers Mackay. Because patience isn't your strongest setting anyway. Who could take home the cash this time? Star.
18: Jump on the phone 1-300-891-929. $1,000 on the line right now.
17: Yeah, there's a couple of easy ones in Instagram today.
18: There certainly is. I mean, maybe I just want to give away $1,000.
17: That's
18: maybe
17: okay.
18: I'm feeling generous.
17: If you love playing quizzes, whether it's at your local club, maybe it's a TV game show, give us a buzz, 1-300-891-929. Take your chance to win $1,000. We'll do it after Ed Sheeran on Star.

0: Star Mackay in the Wet Sundays. Maybe a shower or two around today. 40K zones around the schools this morning as you do drop off, so be careful. 8:13.
1: Harvey Norman Computers Mackay. Faster fixes than your mate Googling everything. Who could take home the cash this time? Star.
2: Alrighty, Lloyd's on the line. Good morning to you, mate.
3: Good morning.
2: Whereabouts we got ya?
3: Beaconsfield.
2: Lovely. How is it in Beaconsfield this morning?
3: Yeah, it's all right. Traffic is a bit slow. Dropping kids off at school.
2: Oh, okay. When is it not, though? Hey?
0: which school are you going to drop off at, Lloyd?
3: St. Joey's.
0: St. Joey's. Yeah, good nice stuff.
2: Shout out to everyone at St. Joey's this morning or on the way there. Lloyd, let's give you a chance at $1,000. Do you play this one in the car?
3: Yep.
2: How all do you
3: right go? Not too bad, I guess.
0: Okay, we will find out in a moment. 5 questions, 30 seconds. You can say pass. If there's time, we go back around again and we take your first answer, okay?
3: Yep.
0: Alrighty.
2: Lloyd, are you ready?
3: I'm feeling nervous, but yeah, I'm ready.
2: You've got this, mate. Your time starts in 3, 2, 1. What Women's Rugby League series has its second game in Brisbane tonight?
3: NRL.
2: Who is one of the current hosts of Channel 9's Today Show? Which Australian singer won the first season of Australian Idol? Which Australian actor plays Anne Hathaway's love interest in the new Devil Wears Prada? Who is Taylor Swift currently engaged to? Do you know that one? Who is Taylor Swift currently engaged to?
3: No.
2: Okay.
0: Travis Kelce. I knew that one. Damn. I would have struggled. I know it's an Aussie guy, question 4.
2: Yeah.
0: I reckon I would have got the first part of his name, would have got the Patrick, but the second bit, no.
2: Yeah, let's run through these. So the Women's Rugby League series that's got its second game tonight in Brisbane is State of Origin.
0: Yep.
2: Sorry, Lloyd. Who is the current host of Channel 9's Today Show? Carl Stefanovic. We would have accepted Sarah Abbo as well. Mm-hmm. Which Australian singer won the first series of Australian Idol? Guy Sebastian.
0: Yep.

0: The fun of it, right?
1: Yeah. Hey, Lloyd, thanks so much, mate. Have a great one. Hopefully traffic keeps flowing all right for you. Another chance at 1,000 coming up after 8 tomorrow morning here on Star. It's 8:16.
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3: Making your news feeds this morning, and it was only just a moment ago we were talking about Patrick Bremel from Devil Wears Prada 2. The reason that made the cut is because his wife has spoken out about criticism of his character in the Devil Wears Prada 2 film. So obviously he played Anne Hathaway's love interest named Andy in the show. A lot of people are saying that he was a one-dimensional character and he wasn't, like, it just wasn't necessary to the storyline. Like, it didn't make sense why he was even there. There wasn't a lot of depth to it. His wife, Harriet, has left a little comment in regards to a post where she has said exactly, mean post, they cut scenes out, the edit is brutal, the scene all these pictures are from, so she was describing the post that they put, were cut. So a lot of his,
0: context was lost.
3: Exactly. Yeah, so it then just made him seem like, you know, he just had nothing going on there. Now, I absolutely love his wife. I've only just recently come across her because of viral videos of him talking on the red carpet, being like, oh, you know, Anne Hathaway, the reporter was saying, oh, she's the most beautiful woman in the world, isn't she? And he was like, yeah, she is. It's so hard not to fall in love with her. And then she's just there with her face mask on, like, excuse me, what? And then it's a montage of all their wedding photos and their first child and the engagement and all of this. And she was like packing up and getting go stealing back from Anne Hathaway. It was very funny.
0: Lovely.
3: On to some other news. Now, Stephen Colbert is finishing up on late night TV. What, 11 years? 11 seasons he's been on the air. He made a pretty creepy comment in his last show. He's saying that he didn't, like, about a younger woman too, he didn't expect to be wildly attracted and he didn't know what to do with himself and where to put his eyeballs about Michelle Williams back in, like, mid-90s, essentially.
0: Right.
3: I'm just like, why did he need to say that? That's such a weird way to go out of your show, isn't it?
0: Don't know.
3: To talk about someone so much younger than you like that, I feel like that's why he's getting cancelled. It's just so
0: but
3: out of touch.
0: She wouldn't have been that much younger than him then.
3: She was, yeah. She was a lot younger than him, and that's the whole thing. Fine, it was like everybody's commenting online now, like, what did you just say, sir? Like, what? It's just very, very strange. That's your trending news. Any more, star1019.com.au.
0: It's 8:26, Scotty and Kaylee are star.

0: Star Mackay in the Whit Sunday, Scotty and Kaylee, 8:28 after 8:30. We want to talk a little bit of technology.
1: We certainly do. I feel like this started off with an old man grump.
0: It did. I saw someone grumbling online. They were annoyed that they needed an app to run their toaster, as he was saying, it's a goddamn toast I'm making.
1: Don't buy one that requires an app. There's plenty of them around.
0: You just get a simple up-down thing. I didn't even know that there were apps for toasters. What's an app going to do? Would it just be the time?
1: I reckon it would be the time, and you could also probably stop it, like if you've realised you've walked away from it and you're like, oh, okay.
0: Could be.
1: Maybe stuck on the loo or something.
0: Yep. That's when things getting crazy, when there's an app for your toaster. But we want to talk about this. What are you running from your phone with an app? Because yep. I reckon there's stuff that's going to technically blow me away where I go, I didn't even know that was possible.
1: I just got a notification from something at my house that likes to text me.
0: We'll get onto that after our news next.
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8: Good morning. Joseph Price with your local news. A woman is fighting for life after a crash at Serena. It happened on Serena Homebush Road around 6:15 last night, leaving the woman in her 20s with a significant head injury. She's been taken to Mackay Hospital in a life-threatening condition, along with a man in his 30s with minor injuries. As we continue to unpack the federal budget, it looks like the Bruce Highway in our region has missed out. Local leaders say the 80-20 funding deal's been slashed and nothing's been allocated for the highway between Gladstone and Whitsunday. Member for Dawson, Andrew Wilcox, says the Bruce is vital for our region and needs funding.
9: It's how our farmers get our produce to market and how everybody gets the supplies up from the city. It's even how a lot of people get around to take their kids to school. So unfortunately, I haven't seen any money for that. The other thing that's worth noting that in wet seasons, the highway gets flooded in 6 different spots. So I put forward some flood mitigation measures as well, but I haven't seen that.
8: More young women from remote Queensland communities will be supported to finish school in North Queensland. It's thanks to a new partnership between Bravis Australia and NRL Cowboys House. Bravis has signed on as presenting partner of the girls' campus, which has already helped 43 students from disadvantaged regions complete high school and move into work or study. The company says the deal will link students with real pathways into mining, rail and port jobs across North Queensland. Queensland captain Cameron Munster admits Tom Dearden's injury is a major blow ahead of State of Origin. The in-form halfback suffered an ankle injury in the Cowboys' loss to the Eels last week, ruling him out of the first 2 games of the series.
10: Probably disappointing for Tommy. He bleeds maroon and I know the Cowboys will miss him dearly. Yeah, it's a big blow for them, bigger blow for Queensland. No, I'm Billy and the coaching staff. They'll do everything they can to pick the right squad and the right formula.
8: Daly Cherry Evans, Kalen Ponga, Sam Walker and Tanner Boyd are in the mix to replace him. And a Pathways Careers Expo will be held at Holy Spirit College tonight. The event brings together students, parents, educators and industry representatives to explore future career options and gain valuable insights into pathways beyond school. It starts at 5:15 with an information session for students and parents.
11: National News Now.
12: Morning, I'm Jackie Lim. Fears among young Aussies that rental prices will soar amid the capital gains tax cut in the federal budget. Housing Minister Claire O'Neill telling Nine they were facing a housing system that was stacked against them.
13: We've got a big comprehensive agenda. It's about levelling the playing field for first home buyers, and it's about building homes that the country desperately needs.
12: The federal government says it secured a suitable plane to bring home the four Aussies and a Kiwi who were on board the hantavirus cruise ship. Despite waiting for a country to allow a refuelling stopover, they're reportedly still on track to arrive in Perth by the end of the week, where they'll quarantine for 3 weeks. Thousands of older Aussies are having to wait up to a year for a spot in an aged care facility. According to a report from The Age, a nationwide backlog is causing an average waiting time of 358 days. And it seems classical music has seen a resurgence. According to the latest Live Performance Australia data, screenings of blockbusters like Star Wars, How to Train Your Dragon and Pirates of the Caribbean, alongside a live orchestra, have soared in recent years.
11: There are massive deals which are happening right now at Nissan Proserpine. You can see for yourself at Whitsunday Autos. It's the experience that you've been waiting for.
12: Star Sport. In sport, it's grand final rematch at the Gabba tonight. The Lions set to host the Cats. Defender Kitty Coleman says the midfield battle will shape the result.
14: Yeah, their high forwards get up and down and the big tall forwards bring it to ground. So us as high defenders going to have to get up and work back and take out the smalls, and then the main one is going to win out the contest.
12: And the US PGA Championship gets underway tonight with six Aussies in action. Jason Day, the first to tee off in the opening round. World number one Scottie Scheffler is favourite to take out the golfing major. That's the latest in news and sport.
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18: Partly cloudy with a shower or two. More likely south of Mackay. There's a slight chance of a shower north of Mackay. Early 25, Mackay, Proserpine, Piney Valley 26. Tomorrow and across the weekend, slight chance of a shower. Still windy on our coast. Beaches southeast 20 to 25 knots blowing today, and that'll still be 15 to 20 knots when we get into the weekend. At the moment at Mount P, 22.
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20: Got some bad news for parents this morning.
18: What's going on?
20: Along with the sickness going around schools at the moment, I know HSC has had a few dropping like flies. Head lice also going around. There's been emails sent out by schools, schools, and this one mum has shared that she pulled 20 eggs out of the hair last night, so she's not impressed. She's been burning them with the hair straightener. That's a tactic I didn't think of.
18: Okay. But that wouldn't get you down to the scalp.
20: No,
18: would it?
20: You still have to do that bit.
18: Yeah.
20: When I have African American hair. It's tight curls, right?
18: Yeah.
20: My poor mother, I had the hair lice probably twice during school. She used to spray me down with like eucalyptus and water in the morning. Like she'd plait my hair spray it with me. I'd smell like a eucalyptus drop walking through school, but that was her surefire way to keep them out of my hair because she's like, do not get in her head. I can't get a comb through that.
18: You'd be quite arousing to a koala, wouldn't you? Really?
20: Well, I hope so. They're quite cuddly, but I heard they get a bit aggressive.
18: They do. They can get a bit randy.
20: I just want to run away from those.
18: We're going to talk to you about the cool apps that are on your phone that you're running stuff.

0: Route 5 Wake Up Call, Star Mackay in the Whit Sunday, Scotty and Paley here. 8:42 technology. Sometimes it blows me away just how far technology's come.
1: Oh, I can't believe how far the technology's come.
0: It's heaps good. It's heaps good.
2: I just feel I'm so on board with this topic. I know that you're a bit hesitant with it.
0: No, I think an app running your toast is stupid. But I love the app stuff. For like at the moment, I'm brewing a beer at home, and I can tell you right now that my beer is 23.7 degrees fermenting away at home. It's 3.61% alcohol.
2: I'm like a kid in a candy store when I go along to Harvey Norman and in Mackay at the moment, because obviously I've spoken a lot about my mop vac I purchased.
0: You don't stop going on about it.
2: I know, because it's absolutely incredible, and I can like see where it is and what it's doing, and I just love it so
0: much. What's it doing? But, where is it now?
2: It has just mopped and vacuumed the house,
0: right.
2: And it's just gone back to the charging thing, and it's drying off the little mop thingies.
0: Yeah.
2: But when I went in there here a couple of weeks ago, they had an app to attach to your oven, and you could set or preset all the stuff, so you put in what you're trying to cook and it does everything it needs to. And you, even with meat, you put the thermometer in and it feeds back. I love it. Take me away, AI.
0: Yeah. A thing that blows people away when we do astronomy nights at some schools and I have my telescope set up and they want to look, we want to have a look at Saturn or Jupiter. I just whip out the phone, press Saturn, and they go, are you running that with your phone?
2: And it just goes, yeah.
0: I do all my photography and stuff sitting on my couch with the app on my phone.
2: Well, you taught me how to fly a drone. Not well, but you taught me. And your phone goes into your little control and all.
0: It's amazing.
2: Yeah, I love it. Here for all the technology. Anyone that's got an issue, get with the times.
0: Yeah. I would like to know, though. I'm sure there's apps running things that are going to blow me away that I'm sure.
2: Like Toast is a bit of a different one. I didn't expect that.
0: Yeah.
2: But okay, go off, King.
0: Dear listener, 1300 891 929. What can you run on your phone with an app that's going to make us go, really?
2: Yep.
0: Didn't know that.
2: Yep. Anything new? Because I was shocked about the oven. Anything else? Want to know about it?
0: Give us a buzz. Blow us away. What are you controlling with the phone? 1300 891 929. It's 8:45.
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0: Miles Smith, Star Mackay in the Wit Sunday. Scotty and Kaylee here, 8:51. What are you running and controlling with an app?
1: Yes, a lot of comments coming in on the Facebook page as part of this one. A lot of things are connected to the technology. I love it.
0: Yep. I use Rain Parrot that when I mentioned it at a cricket game, it's going to rain in 10 minutes, we'll be off. Really? How do you know that?
1: You got me onto that. I have love the Robo Mop Vac that I'm obsessed with. I really want to get, when I have a big yard, one of the Robo mowers.
0: Yep. I run my my brewery at home from an app pretty much, my telescope.
1: Yeah.
0: All the photography.
1: All the things. You know, it's just becoming more and more common, and how good cars even run on apps now.
0: Oh, my wife can stop her car from the app and turn different things on and off and all that sort
1: of
0: stuff.
1: My friend has a Tesla, and she stopped some criminals that stole her car by slowing it down, because you can control the speed of the app. She just slowed it down to a slow stop.
0: That's cool. Actually, Anne says on the Facebook page, my partner can use his phone app for his car, a BYD Shark Ute.
1: Yep. It's very common.
0: Kayla, robot vac like you, dishwasher, 3D printer, Tesla, roller door. Wow.
1: There's a lot on that list. 1300 891 929.
0: Let's have a chat with Heather here. What are you controlling with the phone, Heather?
2: I can lock and unlock my front door with my phone anywhere in the world.
1: Hang on, that's so cool.
0: Yeah.
1: What's the doorknob look like?
2: It's a keypad.
1: Oh, right. Oh. Okay. So, yeah, that would work. Oh, wow.
0: So you can be in the car if it's raining.
1: Yeah, unlock the front door so you just run straight through.
0: Yeah.
1: No, there's nothing worse than carrying a fistful of keys.
0: Yep.
2: Yeah.
0: No, I'll
2: and
0: like
2: you use your fingerprints to get in too, so you don't need...
1: I'm sold. Cool. I'm sold. I feel like you're living in the Incredibles house.
0: I need to update. Thank you, Heather. Thanks for giving us a buzz.
2: Okay, bye.
0: Jen in Serena, what are you using the phone for that's going to blow us away?
3: My washer dryer.
1: Oh, yep.
0: What?
1: Yeah, yeah. So how do you incorporate the app for the washer dryer?
3: So I load it at night, get up in the morning. If we have to be out early, just press start on the phone for the washing. When it's dry, it lets me know. When it's finished washing, lets me know. And then we just put it on dry.
1: So good.
3: By the time we get home, the washing's done.
1: You know what? I actually need this because I am the worst for putting on a load of washing, thinking I'm so good and I'm being productive, forgetting about it and having to rewash it.
0: Yeah.
1: Like, oh, my housemate used to kill me all the time. Yep.
3: My son put me onto it because he was the same.
0: See, I did not know this was a thing. I didn't know you connect that to a washer dryer to your phone.
1: How good. See, this is the thing, right? Technology, it just makes life easier.
3: Absolutely. Now that I've got it, don't want to be without it.
1: Never want to go back. Yep, here we go. AI, take us away.
0: Thanks, Jen.
3: Have a good one.
0: Carlos is running his pool pump, lighting and chlorination via an app.
1: How good.
0: This one from Mel, I love. I can check my sugar levels for my diabetes with my app. I think I knew that was a thing, but
1: that's good.
0: That's brilliant.
1: Yeah, medical advances.
0: Yeah, Kim's is interesting because she's controlling...
1: Yeah.
0: The barbecue.
1: Yeah. Oh, that would be good because you'd be able to, if you're like doing like meat or something, you can really,
0: I hope she doesn't get the controls confused because she's controlling the barbecue and adult toys.
1: Oh. Okay. On that note, where do I get one of those from?
0: Different ad. 8:55. Gin Blossoms. Star Mackay and the Wit Sunday. Scotty and Kaylee.

0: Gin Blossoms, Star McKay and the Wit Sunday, Scotty and Kaylee, 9 o'clock update. Then the 20-song marathon, Third Eye Blind, David Kushner's in there as well. Duran Duran from the 80s. Taylor and Sabrina. We've got to sing some Sabrina tomorrow morning, don't we?
1: We certainly are. Hit the Spot is back for your Friday morning, and we're doing Man Child. I thought this was really interesting because this was Scott's suggestion.
0: Well, I thought it might be weird and funny.
1: I thought it was weird when you sang Man Child.
0: So did I. I felt really uncomfortable. We're going to give that a shot tomorrow after 7:30. Hit the Spot returns to Star News next.
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19: Good morning, Joseph Price with your local news. The Forensic Crash Unit is investigating an accident at Serena that left two people in hospital, including a woman who's fighting for life. It happened on Serena Homebush Road around 6:15 last night, leaving a woman in her 20s with a significant head injury. She's been taken to Mackay Hospital in a life-threatening condition, along with a man in his 30s with minor injuries. Anyone with relevant information or vision is urged to contact police. Veterans have missed out in the federal budget. According to a local MP, the federal government has cut funding worth almost $3 million per year to Invictus Australia, an organisation which supports Aussie vets. It means withdrawing support to injured and mentally ill veterans. Member for Dawson, Andrew Wilcox, says a new RSL wellness hub at Illawong Beach also missed out on funding.
20: What I don't understand is if the government can spend $2 million a year monitoring those ISIS brides, that's $2 million each person, surely we can come up with $10 million for an RSL. There's 4,000 members and families that have served or been involved with defence around the Mackay region. I think that's very important that they have a wellness hub to be able to look after them.
19: Whitsunday's rising swimming stars have had the chance to learn from an Olympic gold medalist. Kate Campbell has visited the region for a special regional swim clinic, sharing advice across three sessions with young swimmers from regional clubs. Whitsunday Mayor Ry Collins says with the Brisbane Olympics on the horizon, it was an inspiring opportunity for local athletes.
21: I think having Kate Campbell, someone with, obviously a strong Olympic history, is really a role model for a lot of young people. And I think what we'll see is having a lot of our young swimmers here, they've looked up to her and her career and what she's achieved, and really might help inspire them to really go harder in what they're doing.
19: And the Maroons will look to bounce back against the Blues in tonight's Women's State of Origin Game 2. Both sides say they made improvements from Game 1, which was the first women's game of the NRL season. Mackay's Emma Manzelman is set to be a late inclusion in the side and says she backs skipper Tamika Upton to lead them to victory.
22: She's a really good leader, and I think she knows how to get around to each individual and how to help them get the best out of themselves. So, Mix is really good, and excited to hopefully repay her with a win on Thursday night.
2: National News now.
23: Morning, I'm Jackie Loom. The Coalition has unveiled its latest policy that's focused on migrants. Opposition leader Angus Taylor will unveil the details in his budget reply speech. National Senator Bridget McKenzie on Nine says tonight it's their turn.
24: We want to actually put Australians first, whether it comes to our migration policy, making sure those who've come on a variety of visas can't access 17 different welfare payments.
23: Economists can't seem to agree on how the reforms to capital gains tax and negative gearing will affect home prices, with some predicting drops of up to 5%. The Commonwealth Bank believes the measures could modestly boost supply, while AMP warns housing shortages are likely to persist. US President Donald Trump has arrived in Beijing for high-level talks with his Chinese counterpart. He's been accompanied by powerful tech identities, including Elon Musk. And the world is drinking less wine. The International Organization of Wine says globally the number of glasses poured has dropped 2.7% in the last 12 months and 14% since 2018.
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23: Star Sport. In sport, the AFL will announce the next batch of fixtures later today, covering rounds 16 to 22. The Cats and the Swans are set to be rewarded with more free-to-air Thursday and Friday night games. Meantime, the Swans have decided not to host the Saints in their annual Pride match this season. They'll instead play the Bulldogs in round 17. And the Panthers are hoping the relationship star players already have with Peter Wallace will be enough for them to stick around. Wallace begins his head coaching career when Ivan Cleary wraps up at the end of next season. That's the latest in news and sport.
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26: Star weather.
27: Partly cloudy today with a shower or two, more likely south of Mackay. We're looking at possible showers north of Mackay today. Airlie 25, Mackay Proserpine, Piney Valley 26. Tomorrow and across the weekend, slight chance of a shower and a bit windy today. Southeasterly 20 to 25 knots. 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Tell us where you want to go. And why you want to go there.
1: Yeah, that's the real point of this one. Why you want to go there. That's going to be the difference between you getting a look in. We need the most creative answers.
27: Yeah, we'll give you 20 songs to have a think about that.
1: Yeah, absolutely. Get it rocking, your favourite part of the morning.
27: Think about us on Star.

0: time.
1: The kind that with Sundays.
2: Me not working hard. Yeah, right. Picture that with a Kodak. Or better yet, go to Times Square, take a picture of me with a Kodak. Took my life from negative to positive. I just want y'all to know that. And tonight, let's enjoy life.